0: busy as well from Leach Highway to Mount Hurry Bridge inbound on the Kwinana, and slow on the Mitchell with its Avenue to Reed Highway, Power Street to Vincent Street as well. Heading to AC Milan versus Inter at Optus Stadium tonight, don't miss the free Little Italy Festival, a celebration of Italian culture with authentic food and live entertainment. This is Roland with Time Saver Traffic every 15 minutes.
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3: Partly cloudy with a top of 20 today. Slight chance of a shower. Tomorrow, possible shower 20. Friday, showers 19. Saturday, showers and 16. 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
4: On this day,
5: it is Wednesday, the 5th of August. Welcome to it, and the happiest of days if it is your birthday today. Hope you have an absolute rip snorter. Happy 74th birthday to one of the scariest men around. I refer to Aussie actor John Jarrett, who was actually in Perth only recently for Comic-Con. Star of movies like Picnic at Hanging Rock. He was one of the Red Dog movies. And, of course, his big movie was...
6: Head on a stick.
5: Mick Taylor in Wolf Creek. Just that laugh, mate, gets me every time. Another Aussie birthday today, Gary Anderson. You might know him better as Angry Anderson. 79 today, of course, lead singer for Rose Tattoo. But he had a pretty good solo career as well. You'd remember this one from Scott and Charlene's Wedding in Neighbours.
3: Absolutely, and this one.
5: He does all right.
3: And all his TV work and his charity work.
5: Absolutely. Now, who could forget the delightful Maureen McCormick, who's blowing out 70 candles today?
7: Marsha.
5: Of course, she was Marsha Brady. She was also sent into the South African jungle back in 2015. I'm a Celebrity, Get Me Out of Here. She was a very nice person by all accounts. Now, this one's hard to believe. It was on this day in 1996. That is 30 years ago. If you weren't feeling old enough before, you are now.
3: Thanks, Nat.
5: Friends debuted on Aussie TV 2 years after the US, and of course, it lasted for 10 years.
3: 10 years and ended with...
8: Okay, should we get some coffee?
9: Sure. Where?
5: Where? Because they always go to the coffee shop.
3: Central Perk.
5: It is a happy heavenly birthday to Dead or Alive's frontman, the one with the eye patch and the crazy hair, Pete Burns, who... Can't believe this either. It was 10 years ago that he died of a cardiac arrest. 10 years.
3: That's gone very quickly, hasn't it?
5: But I love me some Dead or Alive back in the day.
3: Of course you do, of course. It's always scary when something like that comes up, and he was my age.
5: Yeah.
3: 57.
5: 57.
3: Let's go to 1981, and one of those performers that you just don't hear anyone... ever say anything bad about them in their entire career.
5: Oh, an absolute sweetheart, this next person.
3: And probably for obvious reasons. Born in the UK, but she very much became one of ours. Olivia Newton-John got her Hollywood Walk of Fame star on this day in 1981. Largely to do with hits like this one, movies, etc.

0: Forever Classic, 6AX. It's a classic brekkie with Nat and Westo for Fox Removals. It's 12 past 8. We have yet to have our round of piggyback, so your chance to win money with us before 9. But, of course, it does continue all day. Keep listening for the cue to call. Here we go with this.
1: What a
0: popular show in its day, Knott's Landing.
1: Do you remember Knott's Landing back in the day, mate?
0: I do.
1: Starring a very young Donna Mills. And she was just a slip of a thing. Absolutely gorgeous she was. She had the long blonde hair, but she had those beautiful blue eyes. And they say that your eyes never change. Yes, you get a few wrinkles here and there, but the eyes apparently never change.
0: Really?
1: Well, you know, obviously I'm so young, I wouldn't know that yet, but that's what they're saying. Well, times are tough, mate, because here's a little surprise. 85-year-old Donna Mills plans to start an OnlyFans page.
0: Okay. Well, no judgment.
1: And she says...
0: I mean, your mum's got one, so...
1: My mum's got... Yeah, she's got a lot of followers, my mum's, on her OnlyFans page. Yeah, that's what's keeping me alive at the moment. Certainly not the money I get from 6AX. 85-year-old Donna has said she wants to open her OnlyFans page in an effort to give fans a more personal look at her life, including behind-the-scenes moments of her everyday routine.
0: Okay.
1: I mean, what does an 85-year-old do on a daily basis?
0: Oh, I don't know, but I'm just trying to picture the account. And as you said, the eyes, they were quite striking. Beautiful. And they allegedly don't change. So I guess it's a case of look into my eyes, look directly into my eyes. Do not look around in and around the face. Don't look at my mouth. Just look directly into my eyes.
1: Do not look down. That's what I'm saying. She's 85, though, mate, which gives me hope yet.
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4: 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A crash on Rye Highway westbound at Carroll Avenue, Jandakot, blocking the right lane with heavy traffic going back to Ranford Road. Vehicle fire has been cleared from the Crown Freeway northbound before Rye Highway and Bibra Lake. Still heavy traffic in the area, queuing back to Billia Drive. It's also slow from around Leach Highway to Mount Horry Bridge inbound on the Kwinana. And the Mitchell is slow, Woodfords Avenue to Reed Highway, Power Street to Vincent Street. It's the 40-wink sleep event of the year. 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

0: 25 past 8, it is the classic brekkie, Nat and Westo for Fox Removals on Forever Classic 6AX. We were discussing earlier this morning the in-flight habits that you hate the most, so looking forward to revisiting some of that input before we hit 9 o'clock. We do have to do this.
1: Will the piggy pay out?
2: I hope so.
3: I'd love that.
1: The 6AX Piggy Bank.
0: Piggy, I would say it's a brand new amount, but it's been rolling around for a little while now, coming up to a couple of days. But look, we've had several winners. Alice from Swanview, Marianne from Lockridge, Agnes from Redcliffe, Helen from Butler. Are you feeling that you might be about to join the winners list?
4: Well, I'm not really sure. I don't feel that confident because I've missed a few, I think.
5: Oh, okay. I was going to say, are you feeling lucky, punk? But if you've missed a few... Hey, but you know what? It might just be your lucky day, Helen.
0: Could be.
4: I hope so. That'll be very nice.
5: Oh, wouldn't it, my love? All right. Well, you know how the game works. You've got to tell me between zero, which is never going to be, and 1,080, what you think is in the piggy bank.
0: How many dollars are we thinking here, Helen from Butler?
4: $597.
5: $597. What do you think, Westo?
0: Let's see. I think that was...
5: Helen from Butler, it's not $597. What I can tell you is it is higher than $597.
4: Okay.
5: So there you go. Write that down, Dale, and give us another call later.
4: I will try. Thank you very much.
0: Thank you, Helen. All right, we're going to stick Helen in Friday's Call of the Week draw as well. But more chances all day. Your next one will be after 9 with Tim. So did you get that guess from Helen? Mark it on whatever you're using to track them all, because the idea is eventually it's going to be narrowed down and someone's got to get it. The longer you listen, the better your chance of winning the 6AX Piggy Bank.
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9: Partly cloudy today, 20, the top for Perth. From the Capital Radio, 6AX Newsroom, I'm Scott Maiman. Inter Milan coach Christian Chavoux says fans should prepare for an exciting game of football ahead of tonight's Milano Derby at Perth Stadium. Inter will take on crosstown rivals Milan. Chavoux says while the clash won't be as extreme as a match played in Milan, the fact remains that any time these two teams come together, it's a joy to watch.
10: It's always a special game for both teams, for the city, for the supporters. Everybody is keen to watch a derby, worldwide talking, you know. It's always been a good game to watch.
9: More complaints about Jetstar are likely as the airline moves the goalposts on passengers. It plans to reduce the number of carry-on items that economy class passengers can bring onto flights. The airline is also preparing to charge customers for guaranteed space in overhead bins. From February, passengers will be allowed just one carry-on bag, with a new priority fee also in place. Industry experts are warning Australia risks losing its position as a cruising hotspot unless a review into the sector is fast-tracked. Operators say they've been waiting for years for a review of the Coastal Trading Act, which governs cruise ships. Cruise Lines International Executive Director Joel Katz says the federal government needs to act.
11: Cruise delivered more than $360 million to the Western Australian economy last year, and that number's falling. Western Australian government has recognised the value of cruise, and we're saying to the federal government, now's the time to facilitate that and let the state get on and grow its visitor economy.
9: And The Devil Wears Prada 2 has set a new streaming record. It clocked up 15.2 million global views in its first 5 days on Disney Hulu. The Anne Hathaway Meryl Streep movie was also a box office success, making almost $700 million.
8: Now a 6AX finance update.
9: The ASX ahead of the open this morning at 9,145. Gold selling at $4,077 an ounce. The Aussie dollar, 70 US cents, 12,656 Indonesian rupiah.
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9: West Coast's Brandon Stasevic says the players are supporting Willem Duisma after his emotional on-field response last weekend to the loss to Richmond at the MCG. Stasevic says the youngster is riding the roller coaster of AFL footy and results like Sunday's can be frustrating.
12: Yeah, he let that sort of show after the game, and a few boys got around him and consoled him. But yeah, he really wants to win, which is great, and you know, he's going to have, you know, a lot of success in his career.
9: The Eagles host Collingwood come Sunday. And as mentioned earlier, Inter will take on crosstown rivals Milan from 7 o'clock tonight at Perth Stadium. That's the latest news update. I'm Scott Maiman from the Capital Radio Newsroom.
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13: 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A crash on Rail Highway westbound, Carroll Avenue, Jandakot, blocking the right lane with towies on site. Heavy traffic queuing back to Ranford Road. And crash cleared from Tonkin Highway southbound after Airport Drive, Perth Airport. Quinana is heavy, Belia Drive to Berrigan Drive inbound and Farrington Road to Mount Hurry Bridge. The Mitchell is slow, Hepburn Avenue to Reed Highway and Power Street to Vincent Street. Whether you're moving, decluttering your home or office, or heading overseas, let Storage King help you start your new chapter. 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
7: 6AX four-day forecast.
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4: Partly cloudy with a top of 20 today. There is the slight chance of a shower. Tomorrow, possible shower and 20. Friday, showers 19. Saturday, showers and 16. And at the moment, it is 13 in Woodvale and 11 in Wattleup.

0: Nobody does the Rolling Stones like Forever Classic 6AX. We dig a little bit deeper than most, planned a bit more. It's the Classic Brekkie with Nat and Westo for Fox Removals at 8:42. 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
1: Huge, mate. And it all centres around Jetstar. In February next year, they're going to start charging you for overhead baggage. Now, they're doing away with the free 7 kilo carry-on baggage. 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Me, whenever I'm on holidays, I pack like a Kardashian. So I use the full 20 odd kilos when I check it in. But recently I thought, no, I'm going to actually try just carry-on. So I bought myself from Anaconda a very light cabin bag. Well, now they've just announced that I won't get it on the plane free. I've got to pay for it.
0: Yes. You can take a bag that fits under the seat.
1: Yeah, so you can take
0: free.
1: Handbag, backpack, your laptop bag, but it's got to be able to go under your feet. So it's got to be 40 centimetres, 30 by 30 by 20. So if it's bigger than that, it won't fit underneath and you'll need to check it in or get this carry-on priority baggage.
0: Yeah, which is at least $25. On some routes, it's over $50 to bring your bigger bag for the overhead lockers.
1: Yeah, so domestic, $25, starting at, and then you're right, $52. And that's only one way for international, by the way. So you'll need to pre-purchase one of those limited priority carry-on spots, which means you can't take the heavier bags. But they're doing away with the 7 kilos. So if you can stuff it all in there and then you pay for the priority, you should be okay. Up to 10 kilos. I think I can do up to 10 kilos. Now, we've got people that are concerned because they've already got existing tickets. So this kicks in February the 2nd next year. Jetstar are going to give you a one-time automatic priority carry-on upgrade for free. Not much in life is free, but if you've already booked it, great. 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
4: 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Crash cleared from Rail Highway westbound at Carroll Avenue, Jandakot. Remains heavy back to Ranford Road for now. It's slow on the Mitchell Freeway, Warwick Road to Reed Highway inbound and Power Street to Vincent Street. The Cronulla Freeway heavy at Rowley Road, Barrington Road to Mount Hurry Bridge and up at Manning Road. And Tonkin Highway slow southbound at Reed Highway and from Gradiston Highway to Kewdale Road and in both directions at Wellsborough Road East. 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

0: Oh, it's the classic brekkie. Nat and Westo for Fox Removals. We're coming to the end of one anyway at 8.53 on Forever Classic 6AX because, Tim, you know how keen he gets, especially when there's a... He can sniff the win. Like he's
1: a good sniffer.
0: He certainly
1: does. He's got the nose for it.
0: Track the piggy, tracks everything with the piggy bank. Mm. And I think he gets sort of a vibe of like, oh, we're on... You know, the next one could be a winner. Nat and Westo have narrowed it down again for me. But anyway, look...
1: We do what we can here, Timbo.
0: The piggy bank does go all day. So your next shot will be with Tim after nine. But it just happens all day. You keep listening for the cue to call. Be caller 10. Have a guess at how much is in the pig. If you've been tracking everyone else's guesses, better chance for you to win. While we're on the topic of winning, caller of the week on Friday, the mixed six-pack of Sandalford's 1840 range of wine worth over $200. Be a part of the show on Facebook or on the phone. You're in the draw tomorrow.
1: We're talking about neighbour maxing, which is a new internet trend. It's all about being a better neighbour. So it might be give them a compliment, take the bins in, share some baked cookies or a beer. So we're asking the question, what makes a great neighbour?
0: Because everybody needs good neighbours, don't they,
1: Steve? Oh, spot on, Westo.
0: All right, so that's tomorrow's topic that could see you win over $200 worth of Sandalford wine on Friday. Today we were talking about... New research shows the number one most irritating

0: Oh, this is a beauty for you. A bloke, or maybe two blokes, you're sitting in the middle of the road,
1: yep.
0: And the bloke next to you has got his legs so wide open, he thinks are too big.
1: Okay, so he's man-spreading, is he, Stan?
2: Yes.
0: Oh, yeah, that is so rude.
2: And, Stan, I've had these before. Do they also take up the armrests while they're about it?
0: Probably, yeah. They're pigs.
1: So you're in the middle and you've got one man spread of one side and one man spread of the other side, have you?
0: Yeah, that's got it, Nat.
2: We need to start a Stan spreader. When you're in the middle, you got to spread yourself out, mate, and claim your room.
1: I need you to start working on your hammies, and then you'll have the muscle that you can just push them back when they're trying to spread.
0: Oh, no, that's okay. I'm fat enough.
2: It's in-flight habits that we're discussing today, the ones that you hate the most.
1: Do you know what I hate?
2: Mm-hmm.
1: I hate being near people. I hate it when people start talking to me. I hate it when people start chewing near me. I hate children around me. I've got a list. It revolves around people. If it was an empty flight, I would have no issues.
2: See, I think our list would be similar. I'm just going to say I hate the fact that I'm not rich enough to at least fly first class, if not on a private jet.
1: What about people taking their shoes and socks off? I don't mind taking shoes off if they've got socks, but I don't want to see naked nubs.
2: No, not naked feet. And
1: when they start picking at them.
2: And I put my shoes back on to go to the bathroom because you just...
1: squelch.
2: You don't want to do that.
1: And then you put your feet up on the chair or on the window. Keep those feet under control. Nobody wants to see your hairy nubs.
2: There's a whole separate debate within a debate that's taken place here. So a lot of people on Facebook have zeroed in on seat reclining, and there's the for and there's against.
1: 30% of people who've commented on Facebook don't want the seats reclined.
2: Here's the thing. Mm. If they weren't meant to be reclined, they wouldn't be made with a button that reclines them. But just have some courtesy when you're doing it.
1: Look around.
2: Just because you finished your meal doesn't mean the person behind you has.
1: And recline slowly, please. I must tell you one from Pete. His main in-flight habit, which he hates the most, is sitting next to a smelly person. 9 hours from Honolulu to Sydney. I hear you, Petesky.
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12: Partly cloudy and 20 degrees, the top for Perth today. From the Capital Radio 6IX newsroom, I'm Scott Maiman. Year 9 students in WA have excelled in the latest NAPLAN tests, achieving scores above the national average in reading, writing, numeracy, spelling and grammar. But every other participating year group underperformed in every domain except Year 7 spelling. WA's Year 3 math skills plunged.

0: plunge to their lowest level in 4 years. The Premier says this week's fatal car crash near Shark Bay is another example of WA's horrific road toll.
1: In another community, another family, more friends that are impacted by deaths on our roads, and it's incredibly sad, and our hearts go out to the families and friends and the community involved. Our thanks and appreciation goes to the first responders who are literally there trying to deal with the aftermath of that particular event.
0: The drivers of two utes, men aged 60 and 45, were killed when their vehicles travelling in opposite directions collided on Northwest Coastal Highway, south of the Shark Bay turnoff. A child remains in a stable condition in Perth Children's Hospital after being critically injured in the crash. A 59-year-old woman in the same ute is in a stable condition in Royal Perth Hospital. A Perth childcare centre has been slapped with a fine after a prescribed medical overdose. Brad McIntosh reports.
2: The centre has faced a fine of more than $30,000 after an employee had given a child four times the recommended dose of medication accidentally. The Department of Communities has said three educators and a supervisor were present on the day. After realising their mistake, they contacted the parents who came and collected the child. It was later revealed the parents attempted to reach out on three separate occasions to offer help to the educators to understand how to give the medicine. Brad McIntosh, Capital Radio News.
0: ASIC is warning us about a surge in social media ads promoting overseas prediction markets to bet on the outcomes of future events. The corporate regulator says none of the platforms are licensed to operate in Australia, and that means there are no protections in place to recover any losses.
3: Now a 6AX Finance Update.
0: A short time ago, gold was selling at $4,078 an ounce. The Aussie dollar, 70 US cents, 12,651 Indonesian rupiah.
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0: Aussie cricketer Josh English has been struck down with a back spasm. However, the West Australian opening batter is expected to recover in time for next week's test against Bangladesh. Coaches have hit out at an AFL direction not to rest players during the last round of the season. Eddie Summerfield reports.
5: League headquarters has sent a memo to clubs warning them not to rest players in the last round, reading, while legitimate player management of fatigue or injuries is permitted, the AFL will scrutinise club team selection decisions. It's an issue for the first time since 2015, with clubs playing wildcard finals the weekend after round 24. Two clubs who could have their positions locked in regardless of result in the last round are the Western Bulldogs and Melbourne. Dogs coach Luke Beveridge telling Fox Footy.
6: How the AFL could question a club, because you're questioning the medical department from a club as well.
5: While Stephen King says.
7: I'll make any decision that's best for our football club and best for the management of our players.
5: Eddie Summerfield, Melbourne.
0: And that's the latest news update. I'm Scott Maiman from the Capital Radio Newsroom.
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8: Well, partly cloudy is the official word from the Bureau today, with a top of 20 degrees for our Wednesday. Tomorrow, we could get a shower, most likely in the evening, 20 degrees again. Friday, it's showers and 18 degrees. Saturday, showers and 16. And the showers increasing on Sunday, top of 17 degrees. Looks like the rain sticking around for Monday and Tuesday. 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

I wonder if Bryan Adams will do that song when he comes to Perth early next year, RAC Arena. Do a bit of a Google if you want some details on that show. It's should be a good concert. Hello, Tim here. Forever Classic 6IX, a 30-minute music marathon. Your next chance to call me. Have a crack at some cash with the piggy bank is minutes away after CCR.

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1: Will the piggy pay out?
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1: The 6AX Piggy Bank.
0: Geez, we've had some big winners already. I think the biggest amount we've given away so far, well over $700. Be nice to get your hands on that kind of money, wouldn't it, Rosemary from Balga?
4: Certainly would. It would certainly help.
0: Have you been following along with the guesses with this latest round of the piggy bank?
4: Always.
0: Good on you. You guys are glued to 6IX all day, aren't you?
4: Yeah, we love it.
0: That is the way to do it. Keep it on for the great music, and the cash can be a big bonus. All right,
4: and good
0: so
4: announcers.
0: Oh, stop it. You're making me blush. So we know that the cash amount is always between $1 and $1,080. But if you keep listening, you jot down other people's guesses, and whether we say higher or lower, gradually you narrow it down. So are we ready?
4: All ready, yes.
0: Okay. What is your guess going to be? How much money's in the piggy bank?
4: We'll try $623.
0: $623. Look, it sounds good to me, but, you know, I'm not the man in the know. Well, I'm not the pig in the know. let's see what he says. Oh. No.
4: Oh, well.
0: Yeah, unfortunately, it is not $623, and I'm going to say the correct amount is higher than that.
4: Ooh, good range.
0: Okay, so you know that it's going to be a decent chunk of change when it does go off. Keep on trying.
4: Thank you very much. Have a great day.
0: Now, if you have been following along and keeping track of cash amounts, that guest there from Rosemary will have helped you out and will help out everyone who's been following along. Literally, with this game, the longer you listen, the better your chances of winning. The Piggy Bank on 6IX.
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0: Oh, I love that. Prince's Raspberry Beret on Perth's Forever Classic 6IX. Happy hump day. 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Tomorrow on the show, nothing to do with the TV show, but the guys will be talking about neighbours. 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Get involved tomorrow on the Classic Breakfast. And Susie Q coming up next.
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2: Have you heard about the thunderous bit of winter in Melbourne? 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Kind of thunderous. Come winter in Melbourne. 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Yeah,

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0: Hey, it's Nat and Westo. Be a part of our next Classic Brekkie. 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
10: 20 degrees, the top for Perth today, and partly cloudy. From the Capital Radio 6IX newsroom, I'm Scott Maiman. The latest round of pay negotiations between BHP and some of its Port Hedland employees has failed to prevent industrial action this coming weekend. Members of the combined BHP port unions won't load ships on Saturday and will stage another stoppage come Sunday. Jetstar passengers will only be allowed just one free carry-on item on flights from February next year. The airline will start charging customers for the overhead storage. Tour operators in WA Southwest are reporting an influx of illegal, uninsured drivers offering half-price winery tours and private trips. The operators are reportedly claiming tours are often advertised through social media, with fees almost 50% cheaper than those from registered companies. Owner of Southwest Taxis, Craig Smith-Gander, says there are high standards for legitimate operators, which the illegal ones are not held to.
11: The charter operators have to have safety management systems. They've got to have the appropriate insurances. So for someone to take their private car and just do, you know, a private job on the side, doesn't cost them anything extra to do it unless something goes wrong, when it costs you an enormous amount.
10: The state opposition has blamed the Cook government for failing to reach its own flu vaccination target. 28% of West Australians were vaccinated over winter, compared with the target of 40. The opposition's Libby Mettam says unnecessary pressure has been placed on the health system.
12: The Cook Labor government have pulled every lever when it comes to promoting Italian football, but when it has come to actually promoting the uptake of the vaccine for influenza, they have comprehensively failed.
10: Shocking figures have been revised. More than 6,000 people are now confirmed dead and another 1,400 still missing after twin earthquakes hit Venezuela back in June. The 7.2 and 7.5 magnitude quakes caused widespread damage, with nearly 200 buildings collapsing. 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

0: Way as winter illnesses wipe out blood supplies. Cold and flu symptoms are leaving hundreds of donation appointments empty every day, driving stocks of O and A blood types to dangerously low levels.
1: Now a 6IX finance update.
0: A short time ago, gold was selling at $4,082 an ounce. The Aussie dollar, 70 US cents, 12,673 Indonesian rupiah.
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0: Dockers key defender Brendan Cox says his recovery from a knee issue has been going well and he should be ready for Saturday's game in Melbourne after a couple of weeks on the sidelines.
3: Yeah, definitely. The knee feels really good. Definitely better than what it had been. So, I feel like I'm ready to go nearly.
0: And Perth Glories announced the signing of New Zealand striker Maggie Jenkins to join their women's squad for the upcoming season. That's the latest news update. I'm Scott Maiman from the Capital Radio Newsroom.
2: 6AX four-day forecast.
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4: Well, partly cloudy is the official word from the Bureau today, with a top of 20 degrees for our Wednesday. Tomorrow, we could get a shower, most likely in the evening, 20 degrees again. Friday, it's showers and 18 degrees. Saturday, showers and 16. And the showers increasing on Sunday, top of 17 degrees. Looks like the rain sticking around for Monday and Tuesday. 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
3: Thank you for coming home. Sorry that the chairs are all warm. 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I

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0: Is it too early in the week for you to be shaking your groove thing? I mean, you know, it's Wednesday, it's hump day. We're on the downward slide to the weekend pretty soon. But look, if it is too early in the week to shake your groove thing right now, do it this weekend with us. Jukebox Saturday Night Live from the Mount Henry Tavern in Como. It's going to be a really fun night. Hopefully see you there. Peaches and Herb on Perth's Forever Classic 6IX, rounding out another one of our famous 30-minute music marathons. We do them right across the day, so we're going to do another one really soon from 11 o'clock this morning. Meantime, coming up in a sec, the band that, the boy band, I suppose you'd say, that Robbie Williams got his start in, and 10cc on the way as well.
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0: He says you've done it.
5: Yes!
0: Marianne from Lockridge grabbed some cash too.
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0: Agnes from Redcliffe, another happy camper.
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7: 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Hey, Agnes.
8: Yeah.
7: $468.
8: Well, thank you very much, 6IX. 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
0: When our Sir Oinks-a-Lot pig turns into Babe from the movie, you know that you're on a winner. 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

0: 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Hey, coming up really soon in another 30-minute music marathon. Bit of fun from the Flashdance soundtrack. From Denise Williams, and quite appropriately, Steve Miller Band, because you will have the chance to take the money and run with the piggy bank. Cue to call on the way within the next half hour.
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4: It's partly cloudy in Perth and a top of 20 from the Capital Radio 6IX Newsroom. I'm Brad McIntosh. Year 3 students' numeracy skills in WA have plunged to a 4-year low. The latest NAPLAN results show almost 40% of the year group are struggling with math. Shadow Education Minister Liam Staltari says teachers need more support.
5: I hear from teachers every week that too much paperwork and red tape is taking them away from the classroom and from teaching. Some progress has been made to reduce that workload, but there's more that needs to be done.
4: It follows the Federal Education Minister admitting there is a need to overhaul the maths curriculum in Australia. A Melbourne man will face the Perth Magistrates Court today after being extradited to WA for child sex offences. It's alleged the 31-year-old sexually assaulted a young girl aged between 13 and 16 when he flew to Perth after they made contact through social media and online gaming platforms.

0: In January this year. He was arrested in Melbourne on Monday and charged with 5 offences, including 3 of sexual penetration. And budget airline Jetstar has announced a shake-up to its carry-on rules, charging passengers up to $52 to use overhead storage. Under the changes, standard tickets will only cover a single personal item that fits under the seat in front. Flight Centre Chief Executive Graham Turner says Australia's airline market leaves passengers with limited options.
1: Domestically, we basically have a duopoly, as we know, between Qantas, Jetstar and Virgin. So it'll be interesting to see how people react to this because it is an extra charge.
0: Also making news today, the Consumer Watchdog is launching an inquiry into regional mobile coverage across the country.
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0: The ASX 200 is up 35 points at 9,181. Gold is selling at $4,105 an ounce, and one Australian dollar is buying 70.44 US cents and 12,642 Indonesian rupiah.
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0: Fremantle defender Carl Warner says the lead-up to finals will be a challenge. The Dockers play Melbourne at the MCG this weekend before facing the Crows in round 23 and Carlton in round 24. Warner says it'll be a big few weeks.
4: I don't think we're a team that sort of wants to rest players. I think a lot of us like want to play because we love playing. But yeah, it's going to be a tough run home. As I said, it's obviously the aim to get to the grand final. It's going to be tough to get there.
0: And Inter Milan coach Christian Chivu says fans should prepare for an exciting game of football at Perth Stadium this evening. Kickoff is at 7 o'clock. And that's the latest 6IX News Update. I'm Brad McIntosh from the Capital Radio Newsroom.
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5: Well, partly cloudy is the official word from the Bureau today, with a top of 20 degrees for our Wednesday. Tomorrow, we could get a shower, most likely in the evening, 20 degrees again. Friday, it's showers and 18 degrees. Saturday, showers and 16. And the showers increasing on Sunday, top of 17 degrees. Looks like the rain sticking around for Monday and Tuesday at this stage as well. Just showers. 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

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Classic Queen on the way in just a moment. And your next chance to call me, have a guess, at the piggy bank and win yourself some cash is literally minutes away after Steve Winwood, 6IX. So

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3: It's Tim here, joined by Steve from Hammersley. I've had a couple of callers from Hammersley lately, which is my old stomping ground where I grew up. So maybe that's, you know, I don't know, is that like a good luck charm or something, Steve?
4: I hope so today.
3: I hope so. Shout out to all my Hammersley peeps, as I always say. And let's see whether we can get some money for you, Steve. Of course, in the piggy bank, you know that it's always between $1 and $10.80. But if you keep listening, you keep track of other people's guesses, and whether we tell them higher or lower, eventually you narrow it down to the right amount. Do you think you've done that, Steve?
4: Yes.
3: Oh, okay. Are you feeling pretty confident, are you?
4: At least reasonably confident.
3: Oh, I like reasonably confident is good enough for me. Let's see how we go here. How much money do you think is in the piggy bank?
4: $637.
3: $637? What would you do with it?
4: Splash it with my wife and enjoy.
3: She's listening right now, isn't she?
4: Yes, she is.
3: So you had to say that.
4: I had to.
3: $637. Jeez. Let's see if you've done it. Piggy says. Oh, no.
4: Damn.
3: Oh, Piggy says no. So, Steve, it is not $637, but you know what? You're going to be really helpful here to a lot of people with that guess, because I'm going to say it is higher than that.
4: Oh.
3: Okay? So anyone who's been playing along is starting to get a pretty good picture now, aren't they, Steve?
4: Yes, they are, definitely.
3: All right. Hey, you can try again too, mate, so best of luck.
4: Thank you very much. Keep up the good work.
3: More chances to guess and more chances to win coming up right across the day, and the more you listen, the longer you listen, the better your chances of winning with the Piggy Bank on 6IX.
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0: Oh, legendary stuff from Eric Burdon of the Animals on Forever Classic 6IX. I mean, I do love the Angels version of that as well. You know, it's a bit of an Aussie classic, but you can't go past the Animals version of We Gotta Get Out of This Place. And yeah, I reckon that's another one of those classics that nowadays you really only get here on 6IX, sounding better than ever in 2026 when you hear it on your DAB Plus digital radio or when you stream us through 6ix.com.au. 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

0: Forever Classic 6iX, a little bit cloudy, little bit of blue sky out my window. I'm going to go out and see what it's like because Tim Bailing, Dean Clare's in next doing Clare's Classic Countdown, your hump day edition with Billy Ocean, Crowded House, Pat Benatar and heaps coming up. Stick around and see where he's pointing his musical time machine today. Clare's in next.
1: 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Come together right now. 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
3: Partly cloudy in Perth and a top of 20. From the Capital Radio 6AX Newsroom, I'm Brad McIntosh. A teenage boy charged over a fatal crash near Geraldton last month will be moved from hospital to prison this week. Bianca Carbone reports.
4: 19-year-old Holden James Nathaniel O'Connor Thailand is accused of crashing his Suzuki Swift into a motorhome on Northwest Coastal Highway in White Peak last month. There were three 29-year-old Taiwanese tourists in the motorhome when it burst into flames. Two of them were injured and a woman was killed. The accused also suffered serious injuries. His lawyer today told the Supreme Court there are plans for the teen to be moved from Royal Perth Hospital to Casuarina Prison in the next few days. He's due to appear in court again via video link in October.
3: A teenage boy has appeared in the Perth Children's Court again after allegedly murdering his mother and trying to kill his sister in Bentley a fortnight ago. The 16-year-old, who can't be named for legal reasons, has been in custody since he was charged. Police say he stabbed the 35-year-old woman in their Mill Street home, as well as trying to unlawfully kill his 12-year-old sister, who managed to escape. The matter was adjourned this morning, and the boy will remain behind bars until his next appearance next month. And an early morning beach yoga class in Perth South is now under threat thanks to a new council policy. Scott Maiman reports.
5: The class attracts hundreds, but it could be capped by up to 80% by a new council limit on gatherings on public land. The town of Mossman Park wants groups of no more than 30 to be parts of any public gathering. The local organiser of the beach yoga group says it's not just them, but there's also a flow-on effect involving a mobile cafe. All in all, she says it would reduce community connection. Public consultation on the draft policy closes tomorrow. Scott Maiman, Capital Radio News.
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3: The ASX 200 is up 51 points at 9,197. Gold is selling at $4,132 an ounce, and one Australian dollar is buying 70.51 US cents and 12,647 Indonesian rupiah.
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3: Dockers defender Carl Warner says he didn't expect to be named best on ground in their win over the Bulldogs. The 24-year-old received top votes from both Justin Longmuir and Luke Beveridge in the coach's vote after gathering 28 disposals in the game. Warner says it was a surprise.
6: To be honest, I just sort of just play my role. And then when you take the 4 points, 4 points better than anything else. And then sort of after a couple of days, I didn't even know until some of my teammates told me, to be honest with you. But yeah, pretty cool.
3: And that's the latest 6IX News Update. I'm Brad McIntosh from the Capital Radio Newsroom.
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7: Well, partly cloudy is the official word from the Bureau today, with a top of 20 degrees for our Wednesday. Tomorrow, we could get a shower, most likely in the evening, 20 degrees again. Friday, it's showers and 18 degrees. Saturday, showers and 16. And the showers increasing on Sunday, top of 17 degrees. Looks like the rain sticking around for Monday and Tuesday. At this stage as well, just showers. 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
11: Hey, very good afternoon. It's Clairsy here. Look, I'd say it's time for a midweek countdown. All classics as always, and today we're focusing on 1988 with the Little River Band coming up from their 88 comeback album, Monsoon, which was a beauty. Emerging singer-songwriter at the time, Richard Marx, continued his incredible mid-80s run. We'll throw in some pop from Bananarama and kick it off with one of the

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Forever Classic 6IX with Pat Benatar getting all fired up in a 1988 Classic Countdown thanks to ABBA Caravans, Rockingham's longest running caravan dealership with Crowded House and the beautiful Better Be Home Soon. And going to move on with LRB from 88 with their comeback album Monsoon. The song Love Is a Bridge was a beauty. It was co-written by Graham Goble and Stephen Housden. And that's a little ironic because Stephen Housden was the guy, the English-born guy, who ended up with the name Little River Band after the others left. So therefore, Glenn Shorrock, Graham Goble and Bede Birtles could not tour as Little River Band, formerly Little River Band or anything. He owned the name and still does, even though he hasn't toured with the band for close to 20 years now. Look, a bit controversial, but, you know, here we are. Monsoon, the album for LRB and a beautiful track, Love Is a Bridge, on Forever Classics 6IX 1988, New Classic Countdown. How can

Forever Classic 6IX and Dean Clare's Afternoon. Hope you're enjoying this. 1988 today, your classic countdown, thanks to Abbott Caravans, Rockingham's longest-running caravan dealership, with the late Eric Carmen and Make Me Lose Control, and Bananarama before that, and I Want You Back. Richard Marx is quite an incredible talent. He's the guy that, yeah, he started writing songs for people in the mid-'80s, early 80s, and then he embarked on a solo career, and David Foster had like 16 Grammys to his name, advised young Richard to not sing. He said, you probably won't get a record contract. Don't sing, son. Richard's now sold over 30 million albums. Incredible. A lot of records. Endless Summer Nights from Richard Marx with the old pfft for Dave Foster. Forever Classic 6IX. 1988 in your classic countdown.

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0: Forever Classic 6IX 1988 today from Lap of Luxury, the album from Cheap Trick and The Flame and Richard Marx. We're seeing him almost every night, it feels like, at the moment, as one of the judges or the coaches, whatever you want to call him on The Voice. Endless Summer Nights. Wish it'll warm up. It will do eventually. Thanks to ABBA Caravans, Rockingham's longest-running caravan dealership. It's our 1988 Classic Countdown today. Of course, ABBA Caravans at 8 Ambrose Street in Rockingham. Search ABBA Caravans to find out all you need to know. And, of course, go and see the great team down there. It's where adventures begin. Coming up, an Aussie pop band whose lineup included Australian Crawl's first drummer. They're on the way next.
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0: absolutely irresistible pop rock. Whatever you want to pigeonhole it as, it was good. Damn good. Robert Palmer, Simply Irresistible. To finish off a 1988 classic countdown, a forever classic 6IX. Shantuzies before that, including the first Australian crawl drummer, as in David Rain, James Rain's little brother. And we played Wannabe Up from the Shantuzies in there too. Thanks to ABBA Caravans today, Rockingham's longest running caravan dealership. 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Coming up shortly, an Australian rock legend called Gary Anderson celebrates his birthday. We'll tell you who it is and what year it is that he was born next to.
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0: Here at Forever Classic 6IX, marking the birthday of one Gary Anderson, better known to us as Angry Anderson. Don't get confused with the comedian Hughesy, because he's always angry, but this is Angry Anderson. He's actually a lovely bloke. He turned 79 today, Angry, with his solo career, and of course before that, so many great albums with Rose Tattoo, and I twisted Tim, the music guy's arm, and we're playing Rose Tattoo, Scarred for Life, from the album, We Can't Be Beaten. Can you believe it? Crank it up, Forever Classic 6IX, Angry, happy birthday. Nothing to be angry about.

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6: It's partly cloudy in Perth with a top of 20. From the Capital Radio 6AX newsroom, I'm Brad McIntosh. WA police are investigating a fatal crash that occurred near Esperance this morning. It happened in Merivale on Fisheries Road near Savage Road, where an orange Kia Rio sedan left the road and hit a tree. The sole occupant, a 37-year-old man, died at the scene. Anyone with further information is urged to contact Crime Stoppers. The Education Minister says West Australian parents shouldn't read too much into NAPLAN following mixed results for students in WA. 40% of Year 3 students in the state aren't at the required level in numeracy, while fewer than half have met proficiency standards in grammar and punctuation. However, Year 9 students have excelled. WA students are above the national average across the board. Sabina Winton says students shouldn't be solely measured on their NAPLAN results.
7: They're also a single point in time, and what's important is making sure that parents have the confidence and teachers have the support that they need to make sure that we get the best outcomes for our kids. That's what our government continues to invest in.
6: WA's top cop has defended a pay rise given to WA police executives. Assistant Commissioner salaries have increased by almost 20% last month, from around $250,000 to $300,000. Cole Blanche says it came following a much-needed review into their roles.
8: And just to be clear, those pay rises were because there hadn't been a review of those positions for, I think, over a decade.
6: And the opposition has accused the federal government of being divided over its immigration policy. Home Affairs Minister Tony Burke has postponed tomorrow's appearance at the National Press Club, where he was set to announce migration cuts. Labor says it's been unable to finalise elements of the speech in time for the address, but Deputy Liberal Leader Jane Hume claims the government can't agree on the issue.
5: Now a 6AX finance update.
6: The ASX 200 is up 69 points at 9,215. Gold is selling at $4,134 an ounce, and one Australian dollar is buying 70.51 US cents and 12,643 Indonesian rupiah.
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6: The West Coast Eagles have welcomed Isabella Shannon to their AFLW squad, with the experienced utility joining the club as an injury replacement player for recruit Lily Smart. Shannon earns her opportunity after two strong seasons with Perth in the Waffle W since relocating from Melbourne, establishing herself as one of the competition's most consistent performers.

0: And that's the latest 6IX News Update. I'm Brad McIntosh from the Capital Radio Newsroom.
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3: It looks like we do have some showers on the way. So today, partly cloudy with a top of 20. Tomorrow, we've got possible showers with a top of 20 degrees. And then on Friday, showers, 19 degrees. On Saturday, showers and a little cooler, 16 degrees. And believe it or not, the showers are going to increase on Sunday and a top of 17 degrees. 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

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Hello there, Rob Duckworth this afternoon. 30-minute music marathons all day today. And yeah, we're going to give you chances to pick up some cash. We're going to play Piggy Bank. In fact, your next chance to win that money is coming up real soon. Cue to call after this song.

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3: Let's give another one of our 6IX listeners a big chance to win some cash with Piggy Bank, stretching the phone out to Kiara. Hi there, Marie. How are you?
4: I'm good. How are you this afternoon?
3: I am very well. Have you been playing along with Piggy Bank? Have you been listening to all the guesses, particularly the last one?
4: I did get the last one, but not previously. I didn't listen to it because I was out and about.
3: Yeah, I mean, you have a busy life. You've got things to do. Anyway, based on the last one, do you want to have a guess at this? How much money do you reckon we have stuffed in this piggy bank? And if you give me the correct answer, I'll give you the money.
4: Okay, let's go for $638.
3: $638. Oh, that gets that. The pig said it's higher than $638. You are welcome to try again any time, Marie.
4: Thank you so much. Thanks for letting me have a go.
3: You're welcome. You have a great day.
4: You too, Thank you. Bye.
3: So Marie from Kiara said $638 and our pig said the amount in the piggy bank is higher. So we'll play again this afternoon. Just listen out for your cue to call. The game is called Piggy Bank here at 6IX. Roxette and Fleetwood Mac. You're going to hear them in just a few minutes.
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0: Forever Classic 6IX, Fleetwood Mac and Go Your Own Way. Hello there, Rob Duckworth this afternoon. Now, Nat and Westo, the classic breakfast. Tomorrow morning, they're going to get all neighbourly-like. They're going to be talking about what makes a really good neighbour. There's a new trend and it's called neighbour maxing, and that's where you try to be a better neighbour. It could be by, you know, bringing the bins in for your neighbour, giving them some baked goods, the odd compliment here and there. So they're going to be talking about good neighbours tomorrow morning and what makes a good neighbour. And remember, if you just chime in on anything, get on air with the guys for any reason, you're in the running for Caller of the Week. And this week it's a six-pack of Sandalford wine from the 1840 range, and that's worth about $200. Also tomorrow morning, Nat and Westo, they're going to be playing Piggy Bank again, giving you more chances to win some money. And they've got tickets to the new Spider-Man movie, Brand New Day. 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

0: And Metal as Anything. I love the name of that song. If You Leave Me, Can I Come Too? One of the funniest song titles ever. Anywho, the 2 o'clock news and info is coming up next. And if you want to play Piggy Bank this afternoon, listen out for your cue to call.
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3: It's partly cloudy in Perth, a top of 20. From the Capital Radio 6IX newsroom, I'm Brad McIntosh. WA's Education Minister is welcoming the latest NAPLAN results while admitting there is still more work to do. Jack Fenwick reports.
4: Western Australia's results are a tale of two halves. The Year 9 cohort has excelled with results above the national average in all assessment areas. But it's a different story for Year 3s, with a decline across all testing areas compared to 2023, and fewer than half have met proficiency standards in grammar and punctuation. Education Minister Sabina Winson says while they may look disappointing, we shouldn't read too much into the results, both good and bad.
5: It's one piece of information. And there are multiple pieces of information that teachers provide over the entire school year.
3: The WA government has fast-tracked $2 million to assist with preparations for the H5 bird flu. The resilience grants will go towards wildlife rehabilitators and community organisations working to protect native species against the virus. There is currently no evidence of local transmission in WA, and there's been a welcomed response to moves for a fresh probe into police interactions with a prominent Jeffrey Epstein accuser looking at the lead-up to her death. Scott Maiman reports.
6: The family of Virginia Giuffre had been calling for an investigation into how the police interacted with her prior to her death.
7: I think we're all deeply saddened by that series of events.
6: Premier Roger Cook confirming the WA Ombudsman received a request from her family.
7: That will provide people with confidence that there's strong oversight in the way that we undertake these sort of investigations, and in this context, the lead up to the events where Virginia Giuffre took her life.
6: And the Premier says he's thankful it's being looked into. Scott Maiman, Capital Radio News.
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3: The ASX 200 is up 70 points at 9,216. Gold is selling at $4,136 an ounce, and one Australian dollar is buying 70.46 US cents and 12,631 Indonesian rupiah.
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3: Several Eagles stars are putting their hands up to be fit for this weekend's clash against Collingwood at Optus Stadium. Dane Metham reports.
8: Captain Liam Baker started in the rehab group this morning but managed to complete the majority of the session as he pushes his case to face the Pies on Sunday following a calf injury. Willem Dersma and Ryan Marrick were absent from the first portion of training, but they eventually joined the group and trained fully. Midfielder Jack Hutchinson appears to have got through unscathed as he looks to return from a hamstring injury. West Coast will reveal their extended squad tomorrow afternoon.
3: And that's the latest 6IX News Update. I'm Brad McIntosh from the Capital Radio Newsroom.
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9: As far as the weather is concerned, today is a really good day. Just partly cloudy and a top of 20 degrees. Here we go. Tomorrow, possible shower and 20. Friday, we've got showers all day, 19 degrees. Showers on Saturday, 16 degrees. And believe it or not, the showers are increasing on Sunday and a top of 17 degrees. 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

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KC and the Sunshine Band and Tom Petty. They're coming up after this one from Men at Work.

0: Forever Classic 6IX, Billy Joel and My Life. And that wraps up another one of our 30-minute music marathons. We're going to do it again after 3 this afternoon. Hello there, Rob Duckworth here. Now, I know Nat and Westo, the Classic Breakfast, they're giving away tickets to Spider-Man Brand New Day, the new Spider-Man movie, which is in cinemas right now, starring Tom Holland and Zendaya. 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Good luck with that. John Mellencamp and Aretha Franklin. 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

0: Rabbit Classic 6IX, Aretha Franklin, and the song that taught us how to spell the word respect, R-E-S-P-E-C-T. Kind of like Van Morrison and Gloria, G-L-O-R-I-A. And I'm really glad that Julie Andrews didn't want us to spell supercalifragilisticexpialidocious. That would have taken a fair bit of time. Hello there, Rob Duckworth this afternoon. I hope you're feeling well. Nat and Westo, the Classic Breakfast, back on air tomorrow morning. I know they've got double passes to go and see Spider-Man Brand New Day at the cinemas. I know they're going to give you more chances to win some cash with Piggy Bank. And tomorrow morning, they're going to be talking about what makes a really good neighbour. Apparently, there's a new trend, and it's called neighbour maxing. And that's where you try to be the best neighbour ever. You know, you might bring the bins in for your neighbour, or if you're doing some baking, take some stuff over to their place. So being a good neighbour. I'm sure a lot of people want to chime in about that tomorrow. And if you do, you are in the line for Caller of the Week. And this week, it's a six-pack of Sandalford wine from the 1840 range, and it's worth about $200. So check them out tomorrow morning. Nat and Westo, the Classic Breakfast, a whole bunch of other things happening on the show. 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

0: Hey, it's Nat and Westo. Be a part of our next Classic Brekkie. You could be our caller of the week, winning over $200 worth of Sandalford wine.
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0: We're just about to check in with the newsroom. 3 o'clock update on the way, and then we're going to play the song. Frankie Valli in the Four Seasons. There are now 30-minute music marathon, and so is Billy Idol. And we're going to play Andrew Gold, Lonely Boy. So a 30-minute music marathon is on the way, and another chance for you to pick up some cash with Piggy Bank. Just listen out for your cue to call.
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1: Partly cloudy in Perth, a top of 20. From the Capital Radio 6IX Newsroom, I'm Brad McIntosh. The Shadow Road Safety Minister is calling for a greater road presence on the state's roads. WA's road toll has reached 135 deaths this year. There's been a fatal crash in Merivale near Esperance this morning. At around 6, a Kia Rio left Fisheries Road and hit a tree, killing the 37-year-old driver. Julie Freeman says while safety cameras play a role, an increased visible police presence is one of the strongest deterrents to dangerous driving. The Salaries and Allowances Tribunal says a pay increase for WA police executives was much overdue. 12 assistant commissioners had their salaries increased by almost 20% last month, from around $250,000 to $300,000. The Tribunal's chair, Margaret Sears, says they hadn't reviewed their roles and their responsibilities since 2011, meaning the salary was falling behind.
2: What would be the incentive to become an assistant commissioner? Because they don't get a lot of the conditions that the rest of the police force do. So we did a very extensive review. It was put forward that their work value warranted a one-off increase of that size.
1: And the federal government says AI data centres will still be required to underwrite their own power, even if the policy is opposed by some jurisdictions. Labor will force data centres to produce their own renewable energy to help reduce pressure on the grid. The Queensland and Northern Territory governments say they will both reject the mandates, but Energy Minister Chris Bowen has told the National Press Club the Commonwealth will proceed regardless.
3: We'll engage in our levers. The clearest one is obviously Commonwealth legislation. We said we're going on that road. Constitution's pretty clear about any conflict between Commonwealth legislation and state legislation, which legislation prevails.
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1: The ASX 200 is up 79 points at 9,225. Gold is selling at $4,163 an ounce, and one Australian dollar is buying 70.49 US cents and 12,652 Indonesian rupiah.
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1: West Coast have announced the signing of Isabella Shannon as a replacement player for the injured Lily Smart. Shannon spent time at St Kilda before moving back to WA to captain Perth in the Waffle W competition. And fixtures have been released for next month's Super Rugby Oz competition. The Force are due to face the Queensland Reds on September 12 before facing the Brumbies at home the following week with their final game against the Waratahs in Sydney. They'll be looking to go one better than their second-placed finish last year. And that's the latest 6IX News Update. I'm Brad McIntosh from the Capital Radio Newsroom.
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6: As I was saying before, if you think today's weather is kind of ordinary, wait till you hear what's coming up. Partly cloudy, 20 today. Tomorrow, possible shower, 20 degrees. On Friday, we've got showers and 19. Saturday, we've got showers and 16 degrees. And then on Sunday, even more showers and a top of 17 degrees. 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

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We are currently cruising through yet another one of our 30-minute music marathons, and I know you want to win some money, so we're going to play Piggy Bank again. 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
2: I'd love that.
0: The 6AX Piggy Bank.
3: So this is the bit of the show that I love. We try and give away some cash with a game called Piggy Bank. We've got this piggy bank and it's stuffed with cash. You tell us how much is in there and we give you the money. So Robert is on the line from Balga, from one Robert to another. How are you?
4: How you going, Rob?
3: I'm good, Rob. Let's try and win you some money. I know you've been listening to all the guesses intently for Piggy Bank. Have you come up with a number? How many dollars do you reckon we've got stuffed in this here piggy bank? And what I'm going to do is I'm going to put the tension music on. So, how much have we got in the pig, Rob?
4: You're making it very hard here, Rob, but I'm going to go for $643.
3: $643. Okay, let's see what the pig says.
5: La la la, la la la.
4: Oh.
3: That was the sound you wanted to hear.
4: I like the sound of that pig.
3: Robert from Balga, you have just scored yourself $643 in piggy bank.
4: That is excellent. You see, excellent, thank you.
3: The longer you listen, the more chances you have to win. I think you were left with a couple of options and it was either one or the other.
4: Yeah, that's it, it was.
3: Okie dokie. Well, you're $643 richer, Rob. Congratulations, buddy.
4: Thanks very much, Rob. Thanks very much again.
3: So there you go. Congratulations going to Robert from Balga. Picked up $643 with Piggy Bank. Macca is going to play a brand new game after 4 o'clock this afternoon. The amount is somewhere between $1 and $1,080. Good luck after 4.
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2: 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Good different. Boomgate stuck down, Jarrod Street, Salvado Street and Victoria Street near Stirling Highway, Mosman Park. A crash on the Mitchell Freeway northbound at Ocean Reef Road in Craigie, reduced to a single lane with police and ambulance on site. And busy on the Cronulla Freeway inbound at Rowley Road. Also freeway north in the city, narrows to Hay Street, outbound on the Mitchell, heavy Stevenson Avenue to Whitfords Avenue. And slow from Hay Street out to Mill Point Road on the Cronulla, and further south, Armidale Road to Russell Road. 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

0: 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Rob Duckworth this afternoon. About 10 minutes ago, this happened.
1: I'm going to go for $643.
2: La, la, la.
1: Oh, I like the sound of that pig.
0: I just love the bit where Rob says, I like the sound of that pig. That pig won him $643. Macca is going to play a new game of Piggy Bank after 4 o'clock this afternoon. Good luck with that. John Paul Young and Split Edge. You're going to hear them next at 6IX.
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Michael

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2: Partly cloudy in Perth, a top of 20. From the Capital Radio 6IX newsroom, I'm Brad McIntosh. A teenager in custody for allegedly murdering his mother and trying to kill his sister has appeared in court. Police say the 16-year-old murdered his mother in their Bentley property a little over 2 weeks ago. It's also alleged he tried to kill his younger sister. The 12-year-old escaped with serious injuries but survived the ordeal. During a hearing in the Perth Children's Court this morning, several reports about the boy and his mental state were requested. The teenager will remain behind bars and will front court again next month via video link. An early morning beach yoga class in Perth South is now under threat thanks to a new council policy. Scott Maiman reports.
3: The class attracts hundreds, but it could be capped by up to 80% by a new council limit on gatherings on public land. The town of Mossman Park wants groups of no more than 30 to be parts of any public gathering. The local organiser of the beach yoga group says it's not just them, but there's also a flow-on effect involving a mobile cafe. All in all, she says it would reduce community connection. Public consultation on the draft policy closes tomorrow. Scott Maiman, Capital Radio News.
2: And Bureau of Meteorology Chief Executive Stuart Minchin says the agency will spend around $5 million a year on improving their website. In October last year, the Bureau released its new website, which cost $96 million. That was more than $50 million over budget and was deemed a downgrade by users. The agency has now launched an independent review of its operations. Dr. Minchin says they are continuously working on upgrading the site.
4: We were always planning to continue to invest in the website over time. It's normal for us to have a budget set aside for continual improvement of the website. We expect that in the long term to be around $5 million a year.
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2: The ASX 200 is up 82 points at 9,227. Gold is selling at $4,169 an ounce, and one Australian dollar is buying 70.45 US cents and 12,635 Indonesian rupiah.
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2: The AFL has invited seven West Australians to participate in the National Draft Combine in October to assess young hopefuls. LARC medalist Heath Melody, Benji Van Ruin and George Gale will represent Claremont, while South Fremantle's Cam Maynard, Swans District's Leo Steed and West Perth's Kobe Lacrosse and Harvey Spawnston Guy will all head to Melbourne for the Combine. There were a third of nine players invited to the State Combine, which will run in Perth the week following. And that's the latest 6IX News Update. I'm Brad McIntosh from the Capital Radio Newsroom.
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5: 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Good different. Serious crash, Graham Farmer Freeway in the Northbridge Tunnel westbound, blocking the left lanes with police and ambulance on site. Broken down truck, Tonkin Highway southbound at Rowley Road, Hilbert, blocking the left lane. And Boomgate stuck down, Jarrod Street, Salvado Street and Victoria Street near Stirling Highway in Mosman Park. And crash cleared from the Mitchell Ferry northbound at Ocean Reef Road in Craigie. 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This is Roland with the latest Time Saver Traffic.
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1: 6AX 4-day forecast. 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
0: Got to a maximum temperature of 20.4 degrees very late this afternoon, just after 3:15. Expecting it to be partly cloudy conditions through the remainder of your Wednesday. We're down to an overnight low of 7 tonight. Mostly sunny day tomorrow. Chance of a shower later, high of 20 degrees. Showers Friday. Chance of a morning thunderstorm, 18 the top. Morning showers expected Saturday. Cloudy afternoon to follow, 16 degrees expected. Right now, it's sitting at 18 at the airport, 17 degrees in Gooseberry Hill, and 20 degrees at the moment in the city.
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0: 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Wednesday afternoon, partly cloudy conditions expected throughout the west of your Wednesday. We're down to an overnight low of 7 tonight. Mostly sunny day tomorrow. Chance of a shower late, reaching a max of 20 degrees.
1: Will the piggy pay out?
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1: The 6AX Piggy Bank.
0: Julie's called in from Hammersley. How are you today, Jules?
4: I'm very well. I'm surprised I got through, but I guess it's a new amount, so they're all waiting.
0: Well, I mean, Julie, yes, Robert from Balga did have a very successful turn at the Piggy Bank last hour with Rob Duckworth, but that's not to say that you won't, because
4: that's right.
0: There's always a chance, even if it's minute, that you can get the right amount on this guess.
4: And that's what I'm going to take.
0: That's exactly what we need to take, Julie. If only it worked as well as that when it came to Lotto, hey?
4: Exactly.
0: Julie from Hammersley, somewhere between $1 and $1,080. This is brand new amount inside sewing slot. How much do you reckon is in there?
4: I'm going to say 853.
0: $853. Piggy, what do you reckon? No, unfortunately not, Julie. You need to be lower than $853.
4: No worries at all. Thank you for the opportunity.
0: Another chance of guessing the amount inside the 6AX Piggy Bank Oink slot is going to come your way after 5 o'clock. Listen out for that cue to call when you hear it, 9484 1080. Because remember, the longer you keep listening, the better chance you have of winning the 6AX Piggy Bank.
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3: Heading to AC Milan versus Inter at Optus Stadium tonight, don't miss the free Little Italy Festival, a celebration of Italian culture with authentic food and live entertainment. A crash on Leach Highway now, eastbound at 5th Avenue, Shelley, blocking the right lane with towies on site. Also a crash, Nangara Road at Alexander Drive, Nangara. And that serious crash has been cleared from Graham Farmer Freeway, Northbridge Tunnel westbound. All lanes have reopened to traffic, but it is still heavy all the way back to Great Eastern Highway. Some long delays on Graham Farmer Freeway. And Boomgate still stuck down, Jarrod Street, Salvado Street and Victoria Street near Stirling Highway in Mosman Park. 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This is Roland with the latest Time Saver Traffic.
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0: Beatles, Taking It Easy for a Wednesday drive home. Forever Classic 6AX Macca with you. Not alone in the studio this afternoon. She's back again to let us know what the buzz is around Perth. Bernadette Marie, hello.
1: Hello, Macca. How have you been this week?
0: I've been very well. Looking forward to our chats on a Wednesday, which has become a regular highlight of my week, mainly because we talk about what's going on in our city. And one great thing happening this month is the Plateful Perth Festival.
1: You've got to jump onto Plateful Perth because this whole month is just an incredible celebration of food happening right across the city. And I'm not talking about your standard dinner. We're talking exclusive dining experiences, chef collaborations and wine pairings as well. If you've been meaning to get into the city and actually experience something different, this is your month. And also what makes it good is we've got free parking after 6 p.m.
0: Oh, so, that's always good, yeah.
1: Yeah, it's good to have a win somewhere.
0: Absolutely. And there are plenty of great little restaurants in the city as well. Like, yes. I was in there on Saturday because we went, me and my dad went to Carl Barron, and just seeing the nice little shops and all the little restaurants that are open with the seating outside as well, just makes it feel so vibrant, our city.
1: Exactly. And there's always something new in the city. So we're going to head to platefulperth.com.au and start booking now because I know every year these do definitely fill up.
0: Absolutely, they do. This weekend, another Perth event that's been going on for a long time now is making its way back.
1: The Avon Descent, it's on, and if you've never been to watch this, you are missing out. This iconic 124-kilometre river race from Northam all the way through to Bayswater. The Spectator Festival at Lilac Hill Park in Caversham is free entry, and it's genuinely one of the best community days out. There's live music, entertainment, a whole kids zone with activities, and the energy is just really next level. But if you want something a little bit more low key and still absolutely buzzing, we've got the winter night markets.
0: Indeed.
1: On.
0: It is going to be a bit wet, which means that these things being undercover is absolutely brilliant.
1: Yes, very convenient. And they're on from 5 until 9 p.m. in the evening. Got over 100 stall holders, amazing street food from everywhere. We've got handmade goods, live music each week, and it's just going to be a really vibrant, warm feeling space. It's going to be good for date nights or just wandering around with friends, and you're going to find it in Canning Vale, 280 Bannister Road, and of course free entry.
0: Also, I should mention tonight, Calcio Italiano, the big Italian football festival with the four of the biggest teams from Italy. You've got tonight the Inter Milan versus AC Milan game happening at Optus Stadium, the Milano Derby. That's going to be big. You've then got Juventus and Inter Milan happening on Saturday night, and then over at HBF Park next Wednesday is Juventus versus Palermo. I think there might still be some tickets available from $39.
1: Well, that's not too bad at all.
0: So you might be able to grab them via ticketmaster.com.au. 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You can find Bernadette on the Instagrams and all the socials. Thank you so much. We'll have a chat with you again next week.
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0: Almost 5 o'clock, another 30-minute music marathon after we catch up with the latest from the newsroom here at 6IX. Earth, Wind and Fire and the Models kick things off for us next.
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23: Partly cloudy in Perth, getting down to a low of 6. From the Capital Radio 6IX newsroom, I'm Brad McIntosh. The opposition says the federal government's solar rebate changes risks overloading the power grid. Labor is expanding the small-scale renewable energy scheme to include solar systems up to 1 megawatt. Installation costs will also be reduced in a bid to get more panels on the roofs of businesses, farm sheds and warehouses. Shadow Energy Minister Dan Tehan says more detail is required.
24: We're already seeing large-scale solar farms being curtailed at record amounts. So, i.e. they're putting so much solar into the system that the energy market operator is having to say, sorry, we can't handle that amount.
23: A teenage boy charged over a fatal crash near Geraldton last month will be moved from hospital to prison this week. Bianca Carboni reports.
0: 19-year-old Holden James Nathaniel O'Connor Tyland is accused of crashing his Suzuki Swift into a motorhome on Northwest Coastal Highway in White Peak last month. There were three 29-year-old Taiwanese tourists in the motorhome when it burst into flames. Two of them were injured and a woman was killed. The accused also suffered serious injuries. His lawyer today told the Supreme Court there are plans for the teen to be moved from Royal Perth Hospital to Casuarina Prison in the next few days. He's due to appear in court again via video link in October.
23: And the state government is providing grants to help community organisations and wildlife groups prepare for the spread of H5 bird flu. Australia has now detected over 100 cases of the virus in wild seabirds, including 10 in WA.
1: Now a 6AX finance update.
23: The ASX 200 is up 82 points at 9,227. Gold is selling at $4,168 an ounce, and one Australian dollar is buying 70.47 US cents and 12,636.

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2: 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A crash on Tonkin Highway northbound before Stock Road West in Bullsbrook, blocking the right lane with towies and ambulance on site. Also a crash, Nangarra Road closed westbound at Alexander Drive in Nangarra with police on site. And a broken down truck, Graham Farmer Freeway eastbound entry from Loftus Street in West Perth. And Boomgate stuck down, Jarrod Street, Salvado Street and Victoria Street near Stirling Highway in Mosman Park. Crash cleared from Leach Highway eastbound at Fifth Avenue in Shelley. 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This is Roland with the latest Time Saver traffic.
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3: Partly cloudy conditions are expected to continue on throughout the remainder of your Wednesday, heading towards an overnight low of 7 degrees tonight. A mostly sunny day on the way tomorrow. However, there does appear to be maybe a chance of a shower late as we hit a high of 20 degrees. Then the rain starts to come down. Showers Friday, chance of a morning thunderstorm as well. A max of 18 degrees. Morning showers are expected Saturday, leading into a cloudy afternoon. Going to reach a top of just 16 degrees.
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0: Stevie Wonder, signed, sealed, delivered, forever classic, 6AX. 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Partly cloudy conditions through the rest of your Wednesday. 7 degrees, the overnight low tonight. Tomorrow, mostly sunny day. Chance of some showers late, 20 degrees. Showers then coming our way Friday, 18. Morning showers expected. Saturday, cloudy afternoon to follow. A high of 16 degrees.
1: Will the piggy pay out?
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3: I'd love that.
1: The 6AX Piggy Bank.
0: Linda from Averley, you've been listening in all afternoon long, hearing those guesses of the piggy bank, have you?
4: Oh, all last week as well, yes.
0: So you've heard people like Robert from Belga get that $643 earlier this afternoon. You know, yes. Alice from Swanview, yes. $731. The piggy's given out a lot of money so far. Maybe he's got a secret stash just waiting for you, eh?
4: Hopefully, because last year I won $778.
0: Ooh, what did you do with that $778, Linda?
4: Put that in the bank to you know, whatever I was going to do with it.
0: And is that what you're going to do with this amount if you manage to grab it?
4: Yes, I think it'll be a short little holiday because I didn't win. I had the other competition of going up to...
0: Our $25,000 Northwest Odyssey.
4: Yeah, that's right. It was 37 years ago that I last went up to Broome, so I was really looking forward to that.
0: Well, let's see if we can give you a little bit of cash to put towards a trip of your own up there, hey? Somewhere between $1 and $1,080 is the amount inside the 6AX piggy bank. How much do you reckon is in there, Linda from Averley?
4: I've got my fingers crossed, $810.
0: $810. Piggy, is that the correct amount?
4: No,
0: unfortunately not, Linda. You need to be lower than $810, okay?
4: Oh, okay, I'll keep on trying.
0: More chances to grab the cash inside Sir Oink's lot and win with 6AX's Piggy Bank coming your way tomorrow in the Classic Breakfast with Nat and Westo. Listen out for that cue to call when you hear it, 9484-1080. Remember, the longer you listen, the more chances you have of winning the 6AX Piggy Bank.
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14: 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Crash on Gradiston Highway now, eastbound at Hardy Road in Hovia. And also crash has Nangara Road closed westbound at Alexander Drive in Nangara with police remaining on site. And crash cleared from Tonkin Highway northbound before Stockwest Road in Bullsbrook. It's busy on the Kwinana inbound from South Terrace to the city to Hay Street, outbound on the Mitchell, Vincent Street, Erina Road to Woodfords Avenue and up at Hodges Drive. Slow Hay Street out to Millpoint Road on the Kwinana, Canning Highway to Mount Henry Bridge and Billier Drive to Russell Road. 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

0: The Rolling Stones, last time, forever classic, 6AX. It's Macca with you on a Wednesday afternoon drive home. Hey, Nat and Westo back at the classic breakfast again tomorrow morning. Have you heard about the latest internet trend, neighbour maxing? 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Nat and Westo wanted the question, what makes a good neighbour? 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

0: 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Be a part of our next classic brekkie. You could be our caller of the week, winning over $200 worth of Sandalford wine.
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0: Turning loose another 30-minute music marathon after 6 o'clock at 6IX. The Cars are in there. And David Bowie is on the way as well.
1: Well, it's night time, and the 6IX piggy has been busy all day, giving away all his cash. He's just had his dinner, and he's fattened up again. But for now, we'll let him sleep for another day of big cash giveaways tomorrow. Guess the amount stuffed inside the 6IX piggy bank, and you'll be as happy as a pig in... He's awake again tomorrow morning with Nat and Wister. From the station that wants you to be a pig. Forever classic 6IX.
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18: Partly cloudy in Perth, getting down to an overnight low of 6. From the Capital Radio 6IX newsroom, I'm Brad McIntosh. The police commissioner says he's sending officers to WA's north to respond to a spike in youth crime. Police have been investigating a number of alleged incidents this week, including police pursuits, stolen vehicles, and an attempted burglary. Some community members are now calling for urgent action. Cole Blanche says his team are responding, but need to prioritise keeping the community and young people safe.
19: We're dealing with children between the ages of 10 and 14. I'm sending up the regional operations group. The rapid apprehension squad is already up there. Operation Regional Shield is funded by government to surge our resources into towns when we have these spikes of juvenile offenders. We've got to be very careful.
18: WA Education Minister Sabina Winton has hit out at claims her government isn't doing enough following the release of this year's NAPLAN results. Year 3 saw a decline across all testing areas compared to 2023, while nearly 40% failed to reach proficiency standards. Meanwhile, Year 9s excelled, with results across the board above the national average. Opposition Education Minister Liam Stoltari says the education system is letting young learners down.
4: We need to double down on the basics in those critical years 1 to 3 so that our kids learn to do their sums, to read and to write.
18: And there's been a welcome response to moves for a fresh probe into police interactions with a prominent Jeffrey Epstein accuser looking at the lead up to her death. Scott Maiman reports.
20: The family of Virginia Giuffre had been calling for an investigation into how the police interacted with her prior to her death.
21: I think we're all deeply saddened by that series of events.
20: Premier Roger Cook confirming the WA Ombudsman received a request from her family.
21: That will provide people with confidence that there's strong oversight in the way that we undertake these sort of investigations, and in this context, the lead up to the events where Virginia Giuffre took her life.
20: And the Premier says he's thankful it's being looked into. Scott Maiman, Capital Radio News.
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18: The ASX 200 is up 82 points at 9,227. Gold is selling at $4,159 an ounce, and one Australian dollar is buying 70.44 US cents and 12,652 Indonesian rupiah.
16: 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For Tony Barr.

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3: 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A crash on Radisson Highway eastbound at Hardy Road, Hobia, and also a crash has Nangara Road closed westbound at Alexander Drive in Nangara with police on site. A few breakdowns, one on the Mitchell Freeway southbound exit to Reed Highway, Hammersley, blocking the left turn lane. Also on Leach Highway eastbound at Manning Road in Wilson, blocking the centre lane. And a breakdown on Rose Street westbound at Sutherland Street in the city, blocking the right lane with police on site. 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This is Roland with the latest Time Saver Traffic.
2: 6AX four-day forecast.
1: Indulge at Toto, Duxton Hotel's sophisticated all-day dining destination.
4: Partly cloudy conditions are expected to continue on throughout the remainder of your Wednesday, heading towards an overnight low of 7 degrees tonight. A mostly sunny day on the way tomorrow, however there does appear to be maybe a chance of a shower late as we hit a high of 20 degrees. Then the rain starts to come down. Showers Friday, chance of a morning thunderstorm as well. A max of 18 degrees. Morning showers are expected Saturday, leading into a cloudy afternoon and a reach top of just 16 degrees.
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30-minute music marathon per 6IX. Hey, make sure you tune into the Burjo Show this Saturday and Sunday morning from 8 a.m. Burjo's launching a brand new competition around something that he does oh so well, the Daggy Dad joke. Yeah, listen in, thanks to G.A. Perry and John Hughes, this Saturday and Sunday from 8 a.m. Here is CCR 6IX.

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0: Kiss, rock and roll all night long is what they want to do. And a man named Aaron Chilcott is going to be helping you do that with another 30-minute music marathon after 7 o'clock. Forever Classic Nights, The Kinks are on the way, plus Bonnie Tyler inside the first 15 minutes. 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It is Macca with you for a Wednesday drive home. Partly cloudy conditions expected through the rest of your Wednesday. We're down to an overnight low of 7 tonight. Mostly sunny day tomorrow. Chance of a shower late, reaching a top of 20. More showers Friday. Chance of a morning thunderstorm, 18. Saturday morning showers expected. Cloudy afternoon, a top of 16 degrees. Sunday and Monday, not looking that much better either. So, bit of a wet weekend across Perth. Last couple have been okay, so I suppose we were due one. Bit of Billy Joel and Supertramp on the way. 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

0: Forever Classic, 6AX, Supertramp, and Logical Song on a Wednesday drive home. It is Macca with you. Looking like it's going to be a wet weekend. You know what that means? Good movie watching conditions. And the brand new movie, Spider-Man Brand New Day, is in cinemas right now.
1: It appears we're faced with a threat we can't control. 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

0: 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U2 and their Everlasting Love on the way. 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I'll be back tomorrow from 4. Catch you then, Perth.
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0: Rabba Classic Nights. It's a 30-minute music marathon. Great song from Joan Jett on the way soon. And even though the band Toto had a lot of success, Steve Lukather still had his regrets.
1: Ridiculous, regretful things I did in my past. Beautiful women, drugs, booze, everybody loves you. Go out and play in front of 10,000 people every night. I mean, it's kind of an unrealistic life. I never knew when to step off the gas. It was either off or on full blast, you know? So I had to learn how to grow up and mature, and I had to stop drinking and being an idiot.
0: Here's Toto now. I hear the

0: Forever Classic Nights, a 30-minute music marathon with Peter Blakely. And there was no crying on this day exactly 100 years ago for Harry Houdini. It was the 5th of August 1926 when he famously stayed inside a coffin underwater for an hour and a half before escaping. What a feat that was. He'd spent weeks practicing it, working on regulating his breathing and taking shallow breaths so he could conserve his oxygen inside an airtight container. Hotel Shelton in New York in front of journalists. He was lowered inside a coffin into the depths of a swimming pool, and apparently he had a buzzer and a phone down there with him so he could speak to his assistants if things went bad. An hour and a half inside a coffin underwater, and he did it 100 years ago today. But of course, only a few months later, completely separate incident, Harry Houdini went into a coffin forever when he died. Swelling of the abdomen. Let's get on one of Cold Chisel's finest. This one's next.
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0: Forever Classic Nights, Aaron Chilcott here. Thanks for joining us. Let's do another 30-minute music marathon. Gloria Gaynor very soon. Phil Collins. And Dire Straits. A 30-minute music marathon that's not so far away.
1: Well, it's night time, and the 6AX Piggy has been busy all day, giving away all his cash. 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But for now, we'll let him sleep for another day of big cash giveaways tomorrow. Guess the amount stuffed inside the 6AX piggy bank,
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30-minute music marathon just keeps going. Forever Classic Nights with Aaron Chilcott, Elton John and Bryan Adams amongst the next few songs. And back now to the year 1985. We had movies like Jewel of the Nile, Rocky IV and Cocoon on the big screen. But the biggest movie of 85 was Back to the Future, which topped the box office. And of course, this song on the soundtrack.

0: Hey, it's Nat and Westo. Be a part of our next Classic Brekkie. You could be our caller of the week, winning over $200 worth of sandalwood wine.
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0: Forever Classic Nights. Brian Adams with Mel C of the Spice Girls fame, wrapping up our 30-minute music marathon. And isn't it great to see him returning to Australia? Wasn't even that long ago that he last toured in our part of the world, but he'll be back in Feb and March next year. In fact, he's going to start his run of Aussie shows at Perth's RAC Arena, which I love because that show didn't go ahead last time he was here due to that Fatberg sewer issue. But finally, this time it should be going ahead, so bring on early next year. Don Henley on the way in the next few minutes.
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0: Might be time for another 30-minute music marathon, I think. Forever Classic Nights. Belinda Carlisle starts the next one. Kenny Loggins. And a bit of Thelma. Starting next.
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3: They expect you to do it. And do you find they know it everywhere all around
1: the
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3: What does that feel
1: they
3: like?
1: Do.
3: That must be the most
1: it
3: amazing thing.
1: It feels wonderful. It does. It feels wonderful.
0: Thelma Houston talking about Don't Leave Me This Way, Forever Classic Nights.

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Forever Classic Nights, a 30-minute music marathon every hour, just like this one. Aaron Chilcott here tonight. Hope your Wednesday's been a good one. Stick around for Billy Idol, the Eurythmics, and Real Life. They play after Pat Benatar.

0: It's the Eurythmics, part of a 30-minute music marathon, Forever Classic Nights, and Stevie Wonder, of course, made an appearance in there too, playing the harmonica. Lots of improvising from him that wasn't actually written into the music at all, apparently. Super talented. Let's get back into the Forever Classics with Fleetwood Mac's Lindsay Buckingham next.
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8: Now, Aaron Chilcott with another 30-minute music marathon.

Five songs down and still lots to go. It's a 30-minute music marathon, part of our Forever Classic Nights. Early 90s John Farnham playing very soon. I've got Rod Stewart and Escape Club on the way too. And the first note in the Chinese classical music scale translates to mean yellow bell in English. Wang Chung. That's how these guys got their name. Take your

0: Hey, it's Nat and Westo. Be a part of our next Classic Brekkie. You could be our caller of the week, winning over $200 worth of Sandalford wine.
1: Asking you the question, what makes a good neighbour?

0: Escape Club, Forever Classic Nights, a 30-minute music marathon. There's another one on the way just after 11. And some good news today for people around town who might be living with a common blood cancer. They could have access to a new treatment that's covered on the pharmaceutical benefits scheme. It's called Minjuvi. And Lymphoma Australia CEO Sharon Winton says there's an urgent need for additional treatment options that are easier to access across the country.
1: Well, what we want to be able to do is make sure that everyone, regardless of where you live, can access the same information about treatment options, and then you can actually make a better decision about what would be right for you.
0: Throw some light at the end of the tunnel. Stand by for Stevie. I'll play this next.
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0: We are raring to go with another 30-minute music marathon. Forever Classic Nights. Love this one. Paul & Oates playing soon. John Mellencamp. Let's throw in some ABBA too.
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Forever Classic Nights, Aaron Chilcott here with another one of our 30-minute music marathons. So many songs in a row without any interruptions from ads. Controversial one from Heart playing soon. In fact, lead singer Ann Wilson described the message in the lyrics as hideous. That's going to play after ABBA.

Still going with this 30-minute music marathon. Forever Classic Nights. We'll do another nightly nudge of knowledge just before midnight. It's where I dig out a random fact and share it with you so you can say you learned something new today. And tonight's one is about the quirks of our fascinating English language. We'll look forward to that soon. In the meantime, Mondo Rock and Bon Jovi line up to play, and here's Ray Parker Jr. doing a little ghost busting. Forever Classic Nights.

0: Oh, one of those great gritty breakup songs. Bon Jovi in a 30-minute music marathon. Forever Classic Nights. The next one starts just after midnight as we come to the end of what's been National Work Like a Dog Day today on the calendar, being August the 5th. What about you? Did you work like a dog today? Maybe you just slept, chased a ball and barked. I find that most workplaces tend to frown upon people doing that, though. We're right on track to hear The Breakfast Club in the next few minutes.
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0: Well, that's Wednesday done. Forever Classic Nights, Aaron Chilcott here, heading off. But first, let's throw a bit of random information your way. A nightly nudge of knowledge. Did you know that the word strengths is the longest English word with only one vowel in it? The vowel, of course, being the letter E. Strengths, clearly not a strong word when it comes to the number of vowels. Meanwhile, there's a strong 30-minute music marathon starting next, and I'll catch you tomorrow night. Have a good one.
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0: Carolyn from Yokine. 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
1: 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My heart's going so fast. That's incredible.
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0: 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Be a part of our next Classic Brekkie. 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

0: 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Be a part of our next classic brekkie. 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

0: to Best Party in Perth is right here on 6AX. 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

0: 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Be a part of our next Classic Brekkie. You could be our caller of the week, winning over $200 worth of Sandalford wine.
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0: Hey, it's Nat and Westo. Be a part of our next classic brekkie. You could be our caller of the week, winning over $200 worth of Sandalwood wine.
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11: Partly cloudy, chance of a shower or two today, 20, the top for Perth. From the Capital Radio 6IX newsroom, I'm Scott Maiman. A teenage boy accused of murdering his mother and trying to kill his sister will remain behind bars after yesterday making a brief appearance at a Perth court. Police say the 16-year-old killed his mother at a Bentley property about a fortnight ago. It's also alleged he tried to kill his 12-year-old sister, but she managed to escape and alert passers-by on a road in Cannington. In the Perth Children's Court yesterday, several reports were requested and the matter was adjourned until the middle of next month. The state opposition says yesterday's NAPLAN results show the Cook Labor government is failing our children. 40% of Year 3 students in the state are not at the required level of numeracy, while fewer than half have met proficiency standards in grammar and punctuation. However, Year 9 students have excelled. WA students are above the national average across the board. State opposition education spokesman Liam Stoltari says the problem lies with the WA government.
12: After 10 years of Labor, Year 3s are going backwards on critical maths and literacy skills. These aren't nice to haves. These are the bare basics. These are the building blocks for success later in school and later in life.
11: More than a million people have already completed the census online, a week out from the official census night. If you've not received your letter, you should visit the census website. The upgraded WA State Squash Centre is officially open. Brad McIntosh reports.
13: Unveiled just in time for the 2026 World Squash Masters Championships, the more than $2 million investment has seen the centre be transformed into a world-class facility. Delivered through the state government's Play on WA initiative, the Belmont Squash and Sports Centre now has grassback courts, improved lighting, a new facade, and upgraded amenities for both players and spectators. The competition competition kicks off on August 30, which is set to host competitors from all corners of the world. Brad McIntosh, Capital Radio News.
14: And it seems several athletes have disappeared after competing at the Commonwealth Games in Glasgow, failing to return home with the rest of their team. Police in Scotland say reports have been received of various athletes unaccounted for in the aftermath of the Games, which concluded last Sunday, including athletes from Uganda and Pakistan.
1: Now a 6IX finance update.
14: A short time ago, gold was selling at $4,251 an ounce. The Aussie dollar, 70 US cents, 12,613 Indonesian rupiah.
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14: Dockers defender Carl Warner says it was a happy, unexpected moment to be named best on ground in their win last weekend over the Bulldogs. The 24-year-old received top votes from both Justin Longmuir and Luke Beveridge in the coaches' votes after gathering 28 disposals in the game. Warner says it was a pleasant surprise.
15: To be honest, I sort of just played my role, and then when you take the 4 points, 4 points better than anything else, and then sort of after a couple of days, I didn't even know until some of my teammates told me, to be honest with you, but yeah, pretty cool.
14: And Inter have drawn with AC Milan 1-1 in an Italian football showdown at Perth Stadium. That's the latest news update. I'm Scott Maiman from the Capital Radio Newsroom.
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16: Partly cloudy, 20 degrees today. Medium chance of showers, most likely during this evening. Tomorrow, showers 19, Saturday, showers 16, Sunday, showers increasing and 17. It is 5 in Hope Valley and 6 in Herne Hill.
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16: Breakfast on 6IX. Oh, we've just come off the back of the World Cup, and then we've got the Italian Football Festival here in Perth.
17: Oh, the Milano Derby. It happened last night. Remember I was banging on about it?
16: Yes.
17: I knew I couldn't go to Optus Stadium because it's a school night, but I thought, oh, that's okay. I'll just watch it on TV. Forgot all about it. I was too busy watching Ali Langdon and then Scott Cam on the block last night.
16: Well, it went off.
17: It went off. Over 52,000 people attended that match last night at Optus Stadium. That's impressive.
16: And the result?
17: A draw.
16: Well, that's what you want in a friendly, isn't it?
17: 1-1.
16: So
17: AC Milan and Inter Milan, 1-1.
16: So that one's down. So the next two games, you've got the Derby d'Italia, also at Optus. That's on Saturday, Juventus versus Inter. And then on Tuesday at HBF Park, it's the Turin-Sicily showdown, Juventus versus Palermo.

0: Forever Classic 6AX, the classic brekkie with Nat and Westo at 5:43. Tomorrow, we'll find our caller of the week. And this time, that person will get a mixed six-pack of Sound of Its 1840 range of wine worth over $200 just for being a part of the show.
1: Oh, gosh, I love this prize.
0: So you can comment on Facebook, or it's our favourite. You call us 9484 1080 and have a chat. So at 6:45, we're going to open up the phones.
1: Oh, yes, we want to know what you think makes a good neighbour.
0: Yes, because
1: and are you a good neighbour?
0: Good neighbours.
1: They do. It's so true. You love your neighbours, don't you, Westo?
0: I try to avoid people in general, but yeah, sure, let's go with that. What were we talking about yesterday? New research shows the number one most irritating thing on a plane is having your seat kicked from behind. 42% of people going for that.
1: Oh, I hate that.
0: Which can be the annoying kids, but it can also be just tall people in the seat behind you, like kneeing, and they can't get their legs in, so they're constantly hitting the back of your seat.
1: Yeah, that happened to me on my way up to Monkey Mia, not on a plane, on a bus.
0: Oh.
1: It was a German tourist. Kickity, kickity, kickity.
0: Oh.
1: I thought, you kick me once more, mate, and there's going to be trouble.
0: What in-flight habit do you hate the most? I think the first thing most people would probably leap to is noisy kids.
1: Are you one of those people, you see somebody coming down with a baby, and you're just like, please don't sit here, please don't sit
0: well,
1: here.
0: Well, no, I can't be here. That way, because I did do a few flights back when my guy Tay, when he was a baby through to a toddler.
1: Oh, so you were the one that I was looking at going, please don't sit here.
0: We were very lucky because we managed to keep him busy and he slept a lot. Here's some food, go to sleep. We're asking, what in-flight habit do you hate the most? In Joondalup, over to you, Stan.
2: Oh, it's a beauty for you. A bloke, or maybe two blokes, you're sitting in the middle of the road, and the bloke next to you has got his legs so wide open, he thinks are too big.
1: Okay, so he's man-spreading, is he, Stan?
0: Yes.
2: Oh, yeah, that is so rude.
0: And, Stan, I've had these before. Do they also take up the armrests while they're about it?
2: Probably, yeah. They're pigs.
1: So you're in the middle and you've got one man spread to one side and one man spread to the other side, have you?
2: Yeah, that's got it, Nat.
0: We need to start a Stan spreader. When you're in the middle, you've got to spread yourself out, mate, and claim your room.
1: I need you to start working on your hammies, and then you'll have the muscle that you can just push them back when they're trying to spread.
2: Oh, no, that's okay. I'm fat enough.
0: It's in-flight habits that we're discussing today, the ones that you hate the most.
1: Do you know what I hate?
0: Mm-hmm.
1: I hate being near people. I hate it when people start talking to me. I hate it when people start chewing near me. I hate children around me. I've got a list. It revolves around people. If it was an empty flight, I would have no issues.
0: See, I think our list would be similar. I'm just going to say I hate the fact that I'm not rich enough to at least fly first class, if not on a private jet.
1: What about people taking their shoes and socks off? I don't mind taking shoes off if they've got socks, but I don't want to see naked nubs.
0: No, not naked feet. And
1: when they start picking at them.
0: And I put my shoes back on to go to the bathroom because you just...
1: Oh, squelch.
0: You don't want to do that.
1: And then you put your feet up on the chair or on the window. Oh, keep those feet. Under control. Nobody wants to see your hairy nubs.
0: There's a whole separate debate within a debate that's taken place here. So a lot of people on Facebook have zeroed in on seat reclining, and there's the for and there's against.
1: 30% of people who've commented on Facebook don't want the seats reclined.
0: Here's the thing. If they weren't meant to be reclined, they wouldn't be made with a button that reclines them. But just have some courtesy when you're doing it.
1: Look around.
0: Just because you finished your meal doesn't mean the person behind you has.
1: And recline slowly, please. I must tell you one from Pete. His main in-flight habit, which he hates the most, is sitting next to a smelly person. 9 hours from Honolulu to Sydney. I hear you, Petesky.
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5: 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Early going on the Kwinana Freeway, busy around Mortimer Road to Ankstall Road, a better run-up across Matari Bridge and the narrows to the city. All clear on the Mitchell and Graham Farmer Freeways and Northbridge Tunnel moving well at speed in both directions. And some congestion early on Patterson Road, around Kwinana Beach Road and Mandurah Kwinana Beach, heading north, and Rockingham Road at Ankstall Road in Naval Base. 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

0: 5:57, the classic brekkie with Nat and Westo for Fox Removals on Forever Classic 6AX. We are still giving away money with the piggy bank. So our turn happens before 9. It does happen all day. You basically be caller 10 when the time comes. Have a guess how much cash is in the piggy bank. Get it right, you win. Get it wrong, we'll let you know if the actual amount is higher or lower than your guess. So the longer you listen, the better your chances of narrowing it down. And are you okay there with your pig?
1: Yeah.
0: Okay, good.
1: He sounds a little deflated.
0: Well,
1: that's
0: maybe
1: what you get when you buy a red dot.
0: Keep listening for the cue to call. Will happen for us before 9. Be caller 10 at that time, 9484 1080, and hopefully win yourself some cash for the 6AX piggy bank.
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14: 20, the top for Perth today, partly cloudy and a shower or two about the place. From the Capital Radio 6IX newsroom, I'm Scott Maiman. The WA government has fast-tracked $2 million to assist with preparations for the H5 bird flu. The resilience grants will go towards wildlife rehabilitators and community organisations working to protect native species against the virus. There's currently no evidence of local transmission in WA. WA's Education Minister is welcoming the latest NAPLAN results while admitting there's still more work to be done. Jack Fenwick reports.
15: Western Australia's results are a tale of two halves. The Year 9 cohort has excelled with results above the national average in all assessment areas. But it's a different story for Year 3s, with a decline across all testing areas compared to 2023, and fewer than half have met proficiency standards in grammar and punctuation. Education Minister Sabina Winson says while they may look disappointing, we shouldn't read too much into the results, both good and bad.
16: It's one piece of information, and there are multiple pieces of information that teachers provide over the entire school year.
15: Jack Fenwick reporting.
14: A travel expert says Australians have few options but to pay up if they want to fly. The comment comes after budget airline Jetstar announced a major shake-up to its carry-on rules, charging passengers up to $52 to use the overhead storage container if their personal item does not fit under the seat in front of them. Flight Centre Chief Executive Graham Turner says Australia's airline market leaves passengers with limited options.
6: Domestically, we basically have a duopoly, as we know, between Qantas, Jetstar and Virgin. So it'll be interesting to see how people react to this, because it is an extra charge.
14: It seems the US president's helicopter had a close call with an American Airlines passenger jet in the skies over Washington, D.C. Marine One had just taken off as the airline jet was cleared for departure, authorities calling it a loss of separation. The City of Perth is warning residents about a scam call regarding the upcoming census. Brad McIntosh has details.
8: The local government has put the word out after they've received an uptick of reports regarding the phony calls. They say scammers are pretending to be council staff collecting information for the Australian census. They've reassured residents that staff will never ask for personal information and that those who answer a call should hang up and contact the city about it. The census will be held next week on August 11. Brad McIntosh, Capital Radio News.
13: Now a 6AX finance update.
14: A short time ago, gold was selling at $4,247 an ounce. The Aussie dollar, 70 US cents, 12,634 Indonesian rupiah.
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14: Fremantle defender Carl Warner says the lead up to the finals will be a challenge. The Dockers play Melbourne at the MCG this weekend before facing Adelaide Crows in round 23 and Carlton in round 24. Warner says it'll be a big few weeks.
17: I don't think we're a team that sort of wants to rest players. I think a lot of us like want to play because we love playing. But yeah, it's going to be a tough run home. As I said, it's obviously the aim to get to the grand final. It's going to be tough to get there.
14: And Inter have drawn 1-1 with AC Milan in an Italian football showdown at Perth Stadium last night. That's the latest news update. I'm Scott Maiman from the Capital Radio Newsroom.
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18: 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On the Mitchell Freeway, it's building around Warwick Road, Cronulla Freeway busy, Mortimer Road to Rowley Road, and a better run up across Mataree Bridge and the Narrows through to the city. All clear on Graham Farmer Freeway and the Northbridge Tunnel in both directions. Busy on Patterson Road northbound and Mount Road, Cronulla Beach. Also Rockingham Road, Anchortail Road in Naval Base, and Rockingham Road at Russell Road in Munster busy on all approaches. 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
19: Partly cloudy and 20 today, a medium chance of showers most likely during this evening. Tomorrow, showers 19, Saturday, showers 16, Sunday, showers increasing and 17. 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
20: Well, look at that. It's Thursday already, the 6th of August. Welcome to it. And the happiest of birthdays if you are celebrating another rotation around the sun. Enjoy. You're sharing your day with Perth's own Melissa George, who's 50 today. She was Angel in Home and Away. And then she flew across to the US, appeared in a few flicks, including The Amityville Horror. She now lives in France, and I've just noticed that last month she gave birth to her fourth child, another little baby boy. So congratulations, happy birthday to you, Melissa. Happy 75th birthday to TV presenter, drummer and singer Daryl Summers, of course, along with Ozzy Ostrich. I nearly said Ozzy Osbourne. Ozzy Ostrich would have been a different show. Presented Hey Hey It's Saturday for over 28 years. But look, he does like to have a little sing-along, doesn't he?
19: Yes, here he is. AFL Grand Final 1987. The National Anthem.
21: Australia,
0: There you go.
20: Over to Adelaide now. Somebody who's also got a very good voice. Barnsley's boy, David Campbell, enjoying his 53rd birthday. And I reckon, being the workaholic he is, I bet he is still going to be hosting Today Extra this morning. But as you know, we've chatted to David many, many times. He's certainly a friend of the show.
0: Yes, and we do like to welcome him.
20: Yes, I would like to welcome David Campbell. David Campbell, welcome to the Classic Brekkie.
1: Thank you. I'd like to be welcomed. I'd very much like to be welcomed. So glad we're going back to formal radio and formal introductions. I think the kids sucking their TikToks on their screens.
20: Oh, yes.
1: They need to know how to treat people on radio.
20: The Tiki Toki.
0: And as you said, good singing voice. A little bit of Oklahoma here.
20: Beautiful voice. Looks like it's a little different from Dad's voice.
0: Yeah, a little bit different to Dad's voice, yeah. There you go.
20: I'm going to have this bit.
0: Oh,
20: okay. Happy 64th birthday to Chinese-Malaysian actress Michelle Yeoh, star of movies like Crouching Tiger, Hidden Dragon. She was in Crazy Rich Asians, the Bond movie, Tomorrow Never Dies, and more recently, in one of my favourite movies, Wicked, she portrayed Madame Morrible.
21: My dear,
0: speaking of singing,
21: dear, I'll ride at once to
0: something she hadn't really done.
20: No, I know.
21: Tell him of
20: she did alright.
0: Yeah.
20: Right, movies.
21: With a talent like yours, dear.
20: To the world of music now, because of course we haven't had enough music this morning. Happy 54th birthday to Ginger Spice, Jerry Halliwell. Now, not only was she 1/5 of the Spice Girls, she also had a short solo career as well, didn't she?
0: Yeah, but let's stick with the Spice Girls, shall we?
20: Didn't even bother with a solo career. And she's written a few kids' books as well.
0: So let's go to 1965, when the Beatles release their highly anticipated fifth album, which also is the soundtrack to their film of the same name. It is, of course, Help. Some handy tunes on there, because they had a few in their career, but there's one. Here's another one. By the way, this was the first rock album to get an Album of the Year nomination at the Grammys. It had this on it, just one of the most covered songs ever in music history. But let's play the title track. It was released on this day in 1965.

0: Forever Classic 6AX. It is the Classic Brekkie with Nat and Westo for Fox Removals at 11 past 6. We'll be opening up the phones about 6:45 asking, what makes a good neighbour? Have some input into the show. You could win the Caller of the Week tomorrow, the Sound of It wine worth over $200.
1: Now, I know that Kununurra has been in the news recently with their crime wave shocking up there at the moment. But it's time to get Channel 9 news team down to 6AX because we're having our own little crime wave right here, aren't we?
0: Oh, are we? Okay, yes.
1: Your tea bags?
0: Oh, yeah, they were being pilfered for a while.
1: Remember I bought you tea bags because yes. Westo likes strong tea. Like
0: proper
1: he
0: strong.
1: Will let it brew in a cup for 10, 15, 20 minutes.
0: Yep.
1: Ugh. So I bought him those strong... Which brand are they? Yorkshire tea?
0: Yeah, that's the one.
1: Yeah, strong Yorkshire tea.
0: Yorkshire tea, proper strong.
1: Proper strong.
0: Proper
1: so
0: strong.
1: I got them for you, and then you kept them in your little pigeonhole in the office.
0: Disappearing.
1: People were stealing them. So we've gone to the extent of now you taking it whenever you walk anywhere, you just got your box of tea bags.
0: They come in with me. They go home with me.
1: Unbelievable. Then you had your eggs that were stolen from the fridge.
0: That's right.
1: That was
0: yeah.
1: one of our sales staff.
0: Yes.
1: So... here's the next thing that's gone on. I am disappointed, nay, I am devastated about a recent crime situation because you know that on a regular basis we have our barbecues on the veranda at work.
0: Yeah.
1: And we had one recently and it had bacon, eggs, sausages, chicken. There was some fantastic steak as well.
0: Mm.
1: So I think there may have been some salad and a couple of rolls.
0: I think that was all from Tony's House of Tender Meats.
1: I think you might be right. Mm. Right. But I had my bacon and eggs, and I was too full. I was full up to pussy's bow. I could not eat any more. So being the highly intelligent intellectual that I am, I'm also extremely frugal as well, you know. I thought, there's some uncooked steak here. I'm not going to be greedy. I'm just going to take two bits of steak, and then I wrap them up in Glad Wrap, and then I got my art liner out, and I put my name on them, Nats. And then underneath, in a threatening tone, I wrote, do not touch or else... You know when you do that when you're a kid? And also when you're 56, it seems. And then I thought, well, I don't want them today because I've got meat out for dinner, so I'll put them in the freezer.
0: Mm-hmm.
1: So I put them in the freezer, and I even went to the effort of hiding them behind the light and easies that were in there. And I thought, I'll have them at a later stage. Well, that later stage happened on Monday because I hadn't taken any meat out on purpose out of my freezer at home because I thought I'll bring the steaks home. Went in there Monday after the shift. I looked in there and my steak with my name on it has gone missing. How tight is someone that they've gone in, fossick behind the light and easy where I'd hidden my steak and they've stolen my two steaks with my name on them? I want Angela Lansbury in here. I want her strip searching all the staff. I want her dusting the fingerprints. I want her doing DNA swabs. CSI 6AX.
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0: 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It is 6:26.
1: Will the piggy pay out?
2: I hope so.
3: I'd love that.
1: The 6AX Piggy Bank.
0: Winners. We finally got a bloke amongst the winners, Nat. Because it's been all the ladies so far. Alice from Swanview, $731. Marianne from Lockridge, $577. Agnes from Redcliffe, $468. And Robert from Balga, finally one of the blokes, picking up $643.
4: Well done, Bob.
0: So we've got another amount in the piggy bank, Craig, from Aurelia. And we just need you to add to, well, we haven't had a winner, but we also want another bloke, so... Have you been tracking all the guesses along the way?
5: Yes, I sure have.
0: Fantastic.
4: Well, there was only a couple yesterday, wasn't there?
0: Yeah.
4: After Bob won. So, Craig, what do you reckon, mate? Between $0 and $1080, what do you think is stuck inside our piggy bank? How much?
5: I'm going to go $720.
4: $720.
5: That's
0: correct,
5: yes.
0: Righty. Oh, it appears to be...
4: Oh, it's incorrect. It's not $720, Craig, but what I can tell you is it is lower than $720, my friend.
5: Okay, no worries.
0: Thank you. We'll stick you in tomorrow's Core of the Week draw, and we'll continue taking guesses throughout the day. Your next chance after nine with Tim. The idea is, of course, you make a note of Craig's guess, every guess, and track them all, because the longer you listen, the better your chance of winning the cash in the 6AX piggy bank.
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14: 20, the top for Perth today, partly cloudy and a shower or two about the place. From the Capital Radio 6IX Newsroom, I'm Scott Maiman. The WA government has fast-tracked $2 million to assist with preparations for the H5 bird flu. The resilience grants will go towards wildlife rehabilitators and community organisations working to protect native species against the virus. There's currently no evidence of local transmission in WA. WA's Education Minister is welcoming the latest NAPLAN results while admitting there's still more work to be done. Jack Fenwick reports.
2: Western Australia's results are a tale of two halves. The Year 9 cohort has excelled with results above the national average in all assessment areas. But it's a different story for Year 3s, with a decline across all testing areas compared to 2023, and fewer than half have met proficiency standards in grammar and punctuation. Education Minister Sabina Winson says while they may look disappointing, we shouldn't read too much into the results, both good and bad.
15: It's one piece of information, and there are multiple pieces of information that teachers provide over the entire school year.
2: Jack Fenwick reporting.
14: A travel expert says Australians have few options but to pay up if they want to fly. The comment comes after budget airline Jetstar announced a major shake-up to its carry-on rules, charging passengers up to $52 to use the overhead storage container if their personal item does not fit under the seat in front of them. Flight Centre Chief Executive Graham Turner says Australia's airline market leaves passengers with limited options.
16: Domestically, we basically have a duopoly, as we know, between Qantas, Jetstar and Virgin. So it'll be interesting to see how people react to this, because it is an extra charge.
14: It seems the US president's helicopter had a close call with an American Airlines passenger jet in the skies over Washington, D.C. Marine One had just taken off as the airline jet was cleared for departure, authorities calling it a loss of separation. The City of Perth is warning residents about a scam call regarding the upcoming census. Brad McIntosh has details.
17: The local government has put the word out after they've received an uptick of reports regarding the phony calls. They say scammers are pretending to be council staff collecting information for the Australian Census. They've reassured residents that staff will never ask for personal information and that those who answer a call should hang up and contact the city about it. The census will be held next week on August 11. Brad McIntosh, Capital Radio News.
13: Now a 6AX finance update.
14: A short time ago, gold was selling at $4,247 an ounce. The Aussie dollar, 70 US cents, 12,634 Indonesian rupiah.
13: 6AX Sports Update. 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
14: Fremantle defender Carl Warner says the lead up to the finals will be a challenge. The Dockers play Melbourne at the MCG this weekend before facing Adelaide Crows in round 23 and Carlton in round 24. Warner says it'll be a big few weeks.
18: I don't think we're a team that sort of wants to rest players. I think a lot of us like want to play because we love playing. But yeah, it's going to be a tough run home. As I said, it's obviously the aim to get to the grand final. It's going to be tough to get there.
14: And Inter have drawn 1-1 with AC Milan in an Italian football showdown at Perth Stadium last night. That's the latest news update. I'm Scott Maiman from the Capital Radio Newsroom.
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20: 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On the Mitchell Freeway, it's silent near Abrupt Road to Burns Beach Road inbound, also Whitford Avenue to Reed Highway. The Quinana Freeway busy, Mortimer Road merge to Rowley Road, then it frees up for a better run-up across Mount Hori Bridge and the Narrows through to the city. Graham Farmer Freeway, Northbridge Tunnel moving well in both directions. Tonkin Highway under speed both directions at Waspa Road East. Busy Patterson Road northbound at Mandra Road, Quinana Beach. Rockingham Road, Ankstall Road, Naval Base. Get the viral Rimmel London Brownie Pie Lip Liner for just $6.50, then take it from lips to lashes with new Brownie Pie Mega Lift Mascara. Rimmel London, now half price at Big W. This is Roland with Time Saver Traffic every 15 minutes.
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0: partly cloudy with a top of 20 today. Medium chance of showers, most likely during this evening. Tomorrow, showers 19. Saturday, showers 16. And then Sunday, showers increasing and 17. Currently 6 in Wattle Grove and 10 in Wanneroo.

0: Forever Classic. It is 6IX, Classic Brekkie, Nat and Westo for Fox Removals at 6:42. Now, tomorrow is Friday. That means we'll have another caller of the week. It's the mixed six-pack of Sandvin's 1840 range of wine worth over $200. You've just got to be a part of the show to get in the draw, which you can comment on Facebook or you can have a chat with us. 94841080 today.
1: You know that I'm all over this World Wide Web business. And I found that the internet's latest trend is all about being a better neighbour. They've called it neighbour maxing.
0: Neighbour maxing.
1: Right. Neighbour maxing. And there's some suggestions on how you can be a better neighbour.
0: Okay.
1: Would you like some suggestions?
0: Yeah, fire away.
1: Because I feel like you are in dire need of some suggestions to become a better neighbour. Give a compliment. Easy as that.
0: Well, yeah.
1: G'day, Ron. You looking fit today, mate? Oh, no, that could be harassment.
0: Yeah.
1: Remember details. So, if you've got neighbours, remember their names.
0: I've done that for the handful that I've met.
1: Do you remember when I was telling you I'd live next door when I was in Canning Vale to this guy and I had no idea what his name was? So, I called him Darl. Or love, or hun,
0: mate.
1: Or mate,
0: yep.
1: Old mate. Lived next door to him for 5 years. Never knew his name. So remember details. Pick up bins. You do that for your neighbours. Bring the bins in.
0: Yes, or put them out and sort through them and take out all of the stuff in the recycling bin that doesn't belong there.
1: Oh, I thought you meant you were fossicking through all their paperwork.
0: No, just taking out the dirty nappies and the plastic bags that shouldn't go in there.
1: They shouldn't be in the recycling. Do you know how my neighbour actually brings my bins in and disinfects them for me? Puts disinfectant, Pineclean in there for me.
0: That's over the top.
1: No, it's beautiful. And another thing.
0: He's going through all your stuff first.
1: I know he is. Another thing that my neighbours do, and is a great idea, particularly if you live next door to me, is share baked goods. They're forever cooking next door because they're retired.
0: Okay.
1: And it always seems to be just on day one of a diet when they bring over Millionaire's Slice, or they might bring over Flapjacks or a meal. Create a street group chat.
0: No, thanks.
1: No, that's a hard no from me. Offer a basket of freebies. I do that. Like if I get freebies from here, I'll shove a couple each side, each neighbour.
0: Can you just give him all this stuff, you know, like that doesn't work anymore?
1: Yeah, I often do that because he's a handyman, he fixes stuff up.
0: Okay, good.
1: And I love this one, neighbour maxing. Make a friend older than you. Because so many...
0: It's getting harder and harder to do, isn't it?
1: You should be living next door to an old person's home.
0: Thanks.
1: Then you wouldn't have an issue. But so many times you know that older Australians don't have people in their lives.
0: Yes.
1: So make a friend that's older than you, unless you're older than God, and then you might have a bit of an issue. But these are all suggestions on how to become a better neighbour. So we're asking the question... What do you think makes a good neighbour?
0: Let us know on Facebook or give us a call, 94841080. Get yourself in tomorrow's Caller of the Week draw for the Sandford wine.
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4: 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On the Mitchell Freeway, it's slow near Abbott Road to Burns Beach Road inbound. Also, Ocean Reef Road to Reed Highway. Cranna Freeway busy. Mortimer Road merged to Rowley Road. And it frees up for a better run-up across Mount Hurry Bridge in the narrows through the city. On Tonkin Highway, it's under speed in both directions at Welsh Parade East. Rockingham Road is busy northbound around Axtell Road, Naval Base, and Patterson Road at Mount Road, Cranna Beach. 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

0: It's the Classic Brekkie with Nat and Westo for Fox Removals. 6.56 on Forever Classic 6AX tomorrow. Someone will be caller of the week just for being a part of the show on Facebook or on the phone. Steve from Ascot lined up. We'll have a chat with him after 7. But you've got Facebook comments.
1: I have on the Book of Face. Rose has a suggestion on how to be a better neighbour.
0: Yes.
1: She said, I live in a block of 6 units and my 84-year-old neighbour brings the bins in. He's awesome. Good on you, neighbour.
0: Yeah.
1: Bridget Buckley, when I was a single girl, my neighbour was always mowing my lawn when he did theirs. They do Bridget's as well. Look after each other's pets when one of us away and had keys to each other's houses. And they referred to the dog as my nephew and me as the auntie. Best neighbours ever. It's so important. Imagine that. Pet care. I don't have that with my neighbours.
0: No?
1: Sadly.
0: Probably because they know your dogs.
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10: Partly cloudy today, just a shower or two, 20 degrees, the top for Perth. From the Capital Radio 6IX newsroom, I'm Scott Maiman. The Flight Attendants Union is defending Jetstar's decision to charge for the use of the cabin overhead lockers, saying it's more about safety, not a money grab. From February next year, passengers will need to pay extra to use an overhead locker for a wheel-on bag. Federal Secretary of the Flight Attendants Association, Terry O'Toole, says airlines want baggage in the hold, and yet Jetstar does nothing to offer that incentive.
11: That's where the bags are the safest. Let's face it, if that plane has any kind of a hard landing or, any kind of an emergency, those lockers open up and you've got all these heavy bags flying around the cabin.
10: The police commissioner says he's seeking to meet with the family of prominent Jeffrey Epstein accuser Virginia Giuffre. The WA Ombudsman launched an investigation into the police officer's dealings with Ms Giuffre in the lead-up to her suicide death north of Perth last year. WA police are also conducting their own internal review. Cole Blanche says it's a challenging situation.
12: The Ombudsman's job is to look at our systems and our processes and our training. The CCC's job, should they need to, it should it be referred to, we'll look at individual officers' actions. But I am mindful that my officers have a very hard job to do. And the first thing I will always look at is our training right, is our processes right, and they're the things that we will always change and seek to do better.
10: A junked SpaceX rocket has crashed into the moon. Dr. Rebecca Allen from the Centre of Astrophysics at Swinburne University of Technology says it's not the first time this has happened.
13: While the moon is much smaller than Earth, it certainly is big enough to be able to handle these kind of impacts. And because our poor little satellite doesn't have an atmosphere, it's quite used to getting pummeled by debris from space. But what we're normally used to seeing is things like asteroids or little small meteors.
10: And the Spider-Man juggernaut continues on the big screen. It's taken just 6 days for the new movie to cross the $1 billion mark at the global box office.
14: Now a 6IX finance update.
10: The Dow has closed this morning at 54,349. Gold selling at $4,247 an ounce. The Aussie dollar, 70 US cents, 12,618 Indonesian rupiah.
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10: Inter have drawn with AC Milan 1-1 in an Italian football showdown at Perth Stadium. Reporter Nadia Scuria was there.
15: One of Italy's fiercest football rivalries has come to Perth, with Inter and AC Milan sharing the points in front of more than 52,000 fans. Federico Di Marco opened the scoring for Inter in the 52nd minute before AC Milan levelled from the penalty spot in the 83rd. Inter remain in Western Australia to face Juventus on Saturday. Nadia Scuria, Perth.
10: And that's the latest news update. I'm Scott Maiman from the Capital Radio Newsroom.
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0: 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A traffic hazard with debris on the Mitchell Ferry northbound before Hutton Street, Osborne Park, with a rubber mat across the centre lanes. It's slow inbound on the Mitchell near Abbot Road to Burns Beach Road. At the exit to Ocean Reef Road, Woodfords Avenue to Reed Highway and Power Street to Loftus Street. The Kanana Ferry busy, Mortimer Road merge to Rowley Road, Berrigan Drive and Farrington Road to Mountery Bridge. 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
8: 6AX four-day forecast.
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1: 20 today, partly cloudy, medium chance of showers, most likely during this evening. Tomorrow, showers 19. Saturday, showers 16. And then Sunday, showers increasing and 17. It is 5 degrees in Hammy Hill and also 5 degrees in Red Hill.
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1: Five past seven, and today we are discussing what makes a good neighbour. That can give you an entry into tomorrow's Caller of the Week. If you know, win six bottles of Sandiford wine worth over $200, you could share those with your neighbour. And
16: or keep it for yourself.
1: But that wouldn't be very neighbourly.
16: Oh, yeah, that's true. Sorry.
1: See? Now you sound, now you sound more like me. No, that's what we're discussing. So you can let us know on Facebook. A lot of comments coming through there. And taking your calls as well, 94841080, on what makes a good neighbour tomorrow. You might be picking yourself up over $200 worth of Sandiford wine. Couple of songs, and then Steve is going to tell us how it is living in Ascot, how good the neighbours are there. Something to look forward to. It is the Classic Brekkie. Nat and Westo, Fox Removals on 6AX. Okay.

0: 12 past 7, Forever Classic 6AX, and for Fox Removals, it is Nat and Westo on the Classic Brekkie. We love to get your input on the show, whether that's on Facebook or on the phone, 9484 1080, and there's a potential reward for your input every Friday. There's a Caller of the Week prize this week, mixed six-pack of Sandiford's 1840 range of wine worth over $200. And we're asking today, what makes a good neighbour? Now, Steve, where are you living, mate?
1: Oh, I'm in Ascot, mate, in the middle of horse country. There's stables and all that sort of stuff. We've got good neighbours, both sides, both have got stables. I put out a big flower pot full of lemons. I've got a lemon tree that's about 50 years old.
2: Oh.
1: That's out on the verge every day.
2: Oh, nice.
1: My neighbours bring me bins in and vice versa. The couple next door, they've got two young little girls. I always want to play with my dog. Everyone knows everyone's name. It's just a great little place to live.
2: Oh, mate, I want to live next door to you, Steve. This sounds great.
1: It is. It's a good, nice little area. Good walks around the river with the dog. And people are friendly. You know, you're walking the dog, someone's walking their dog, or someone's got a horse out for a walk. Yeah, g'day, how you going? How's your day? It's great.
2: There is a time limit on conversation, Steve. So I like to have a quick chat, you know, maxing out at about two and a half minutes.
1: That's it, mate.
2: That's all you need. Unfortunately, with one of my neighbours, who I think he actually lives in the garage, so that every time I come home after getting up at 3 o'clock in the morning, he wants to have a half-hour conversation.
1: Oh, yep.
2: So, and
1: no, we get those two.
2: Yeah, no.
1: I've got my neighbours on the left-hand side of me. Blair was out the other day. We're just having a chat over the hedge. He commented on how good my front lawn was coming on, you know, just little things like that.
2: It is, just little things and little gifts from time to time, a couple of beers and stuff.
1: The neighbour across the road, he's got a couple of young kids, and he's got ducks and chickens and whatever. They come over with the odd, you know, half a dozen eggs every now and again.
2: Oh. Your life is complete, Steve-o.
0: So, Steve, what you're saying is that horses make great neighbours because they don't get stuck in long chats, unless, of course...
3: Hello, I'm Mr.
1: That's
3: Ed.
1: The one.
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6: 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A crash on Lee Toa westbound after Kwinana Freeway and Bateman, blocking the right lane with the towies on site. Also a breakdown on Lee Toa westbound at Welshpool Road and Welshpool in the left emergency lane with the motorist changing a tyre. Take care on approach. It's slow on the Mitchell inbound at Whitfords Avenue to Reed Highway, also Power Street to Loftus Street. The Kwinana Freeway busy, Mortimer Road merged through to Rolly Road and Barrington Road to Mataree Bridge. Make light work of the heavy loads in the all-new Navara. 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

0: 25 past 7 on the Classic Brekkie. It's Nat and Westo for Fox Removals. Forever Classic 6AX tomorrow. Fancy picking up 6-pack of Sandford's 1840 range of wine worth over $200. You've just got to be a part of the show to get in the draw, which you can do on Facebook or on the phone, 94841080. Today discussing what makes a good neighbour, Dave from Cloverdale.
1: I got dragged up by my dear mother to treat other people how you want them to treat you.
2: Mm.
1: That way I treat my neighbours with respect.
2: Okay, and what sort of things do you do for your neighbours?
1: Oh, well, tell them to keep the noise down because they're quiet and loudy little buggers.
2: Do you bring the bins in for them?
1: Yeah, we do that every now and then for them. If the bins are down the front, we bring them up.
2: See,
1: well, I don't, but the other half does because I'm at work most days.
2: Well, that's nice though, isn't it? What about baked goods?
1: One of my neighbours brought in a quarter of a tiramisu cake that she baked herself. Apparently she was a baker.
2: Oh, and she just gave you the quarter.
1: It was absolutely yummy. No, she made it. It was absolutely yummy. I had the whole quarter to myself.
2: You pig. What about your other half?
1: I bet it they can't eat it.
2: Oh, okay. All right. Well, fair call then.
0: You could have shared it with one of the other neighbours.
1: Stuffed that for a joke. I'd already licked it, so I couldn't get it germy.
2: Is your neighbour still there, the baker?
1: Yes, at the moment, but apparently from what I've been told, it's only like a bit of a help house for people.
2: Oh,
1: the
2: really?
1: The owners get someone in for 12 months at a time, give them a bit of a leg up, and then chooks them off another people.
2: Oh, someone that's lovely.
1: For the next 12 months.
0: So you've got the baker. Do you have a butcher and a candlestick maker?
1: No, we've got a firefighter worker with two dogs that keep barking all the time.
2: See, I'm hearing more negativity than positivity here, Dave, other than the cake.
1: No. As long as they play by my rules, we'll get along fine.
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13: Partly cloudy today, just a shower or two, 20 degrees, the top for Perth. From the Capital Radio 6IX newsroom, I'm Scott Maiman. The Flight Attendants Union is defending Jetstar's decision to charge for the use of the cabin overhead lockers, saying it's more about safety, not a money grab. From February next year, passengers will need to pay extra to use an overhead locker for a wheel-on bag. Federal Secretary of the Flight Attendants Association, Terry O'Toole, says airlines want baggage in the hold, and yet Jetstar does nothing to offer that incentive.
14: That's where the bags are the safest. Let's face it, if that plane has any kind of a hard landing or, any kind of an emergency, those lockers open up and you've got all these heavy bags flying around the cabin.
13: The police commissioner says he's seeking to meet with the family of prominent Jeffrey Epstein accuser Virginia Giuffre. The WA Ombudsman launched an investigation into the police officer's dealings with Ms Giuffre in the lead-up to her suicide death north of Perth last year. WA police are also conducting their own internal review. Cole Blanche says it's a challenging situation.
15: The Ombudsman's job is to look at our systems and our processes and our training. The Triple C's job, should they need to, it should be referred to. We'll look at individual officers' actions. But I am mindful that my officers have a very hard job to do. And the first thing I will always look at is our training right, is our processes right, and they're the things that we will always change and seek to do better.
13: A junked SpaceX rocket has crashed into the moon. Dr. Rebecca Allen from the Centre of Astrophysics at Swinburne University of Technology says it's not the first time this has happened.
16: While the moon is much smaller than Earth, it certainly is big enough to be able to handle these kind of impacts. And because our poor little satellite doesn't have an atmosphere, it's quite used to getting pummeled by debris from space. But what we're normally used to seeing is things like asteroids or little small meteors.
13: And the Spider-Man juggernaut continues on the big screen. It's taken just 6 days for the new movie to cross the $1 billion mark at the global box office.
12: Now a 6IX finance update.
13: The Dow has closed this morning at 54,349. Gold selling at $4,247 an ounce. The Aussie dollar, 70 US cents, 12,618 Indonesian rupiah.
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13: Inter have drawn with AC Milan 1-1 in an Italian football showdown at Perth Stadium. Reporter Nadia Scuria was there.
17: One of Italy's fiercest football rivalries has come to Perth, with Inter and AC Milan sharing the points in front of more than 52,000 fans. Federico Di Marco opened the scoring for Inter in the 52nd minute before AC Milan levelled from the penalty spot in the 83rd. Inter remain in Western Australia to face Juventus on Saturday. Nadia Scuria, Perth.
13: And that's the latest news update. I'm Scott Maiman from the Capital Radio Newsroom.
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18: 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A crash on Leach Highway westbound after the Kwinana Freeway in Bateman, blocking the right lane. It's slow on the Mitchell Freeway inbound at Whitford's Avenue to Reed Highway and Hutton Street to Vincent Street. The Kwinana Freeway busy, Thomas Road to Rowley Road and Farrington Road to Mount Hurry Bridge and outbound around Millpoint Road. Tonkin Highway busy southbound at Reed Highway in both directions at Welsh Parade East. Royal Highway say northbound at Nicholson Road, both directions at Tonkin Highway and Great Eastern Highway bypass. 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
0: partly cloudy and 20 today. There is the medium chance of showers most likely during this evening. Tomorrow, showers and 19. Saturday, showers and 16. And then on Sunday, showers increasing and 17. Currently in Coolbinia, it is 6. And in Coburn Central, it is 4 degrees.

0: 7:43, and for Fox Removals, it is Nat and Westo, the classic brekkie on Forever Classic 6AX every Friday. Somebody that's been a part of the show picks up the Caller of the Week prize. This week, it's the Sandiford wine worth over $200. As we discuss, Jay from Orillia, what makes a good neighbour?
1: Our current neighbours in Orillia on the driveway side, where the uncles to their cat comes over and sits with our five, so we're sort of sharing between the kids. It's really good. But one neighbour, when I was 11 years old, so we're talking 1981, was pretty instrumental in my upbringing. He was a panel beater, and he used to panel beat this old Ford Falcon ute, and I was always curious, and so for the next 3 years on weekends, he trained me how to do panel beating and spray paint. So I sort of had an apprenticeship when I was young. So,
2: no way. So you were, hang on, you were 11 when that started?
1: Yeah, I just was sticky beaking across the fence, and he was a panel beater, and he had a project at home, and I always was always annoying him to say, hey, can I have a come over and put, you know?
2: Unreal. So he taught you, and now you're in the car business yourself, Jay.
1: Oh, yeah. No, I couldn't wait to leave high school, mate. I was fighting at the bit. So, no, but that's what I think a good neighbour would do.
2: Yeah.
1: You know, they would teach younger people in the community, say, hey, this is a good trade. And, you know, so anyway, that was my experience.
2: I love
0: mate,
2: it.
0: Mate, it's fantastic. And,
2: yeah.
0: And well played to the neighbour as well, just getting free child labour.
2: Yes.
1: Correct.
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5: 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A crash on Lee Tower westbound after the Cronulla Freeway embankment, blocking the right lane with police and towies on site. Also, so on the Mitchell Freeway inbound, Hepburn Avenue to Reed Highway and Hutton Street to Vincent Street. Cronulla Freeway busy, Thomas Road to Rolly Road and Farrington Road to Mount Hurry Bridge and outbound from the Narrows to Mill Point Road. And Tonkin Highway busy southbound at Reed Highway in both directions at Welsh Road East. 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

0: Forever Classic, 6IX at 7:56 with Nat and Westo on the Classic Brekkie for Fox Removals tomorrow. Caller of the Week, Sandiford Wine. Be a part of the show on Facebook or on the phone. It gets you in the draw. As today we have been discussing what makes a good neighbour, Chris from Southlake.
1: People who keep an eye out for your house, who will come over and say to you, look, there was a car here today, this is the rego, they seemed a bit sus.
2: Mm.
1: Someone who always waves, someone you know the name of, you've known them for years. I mean, I live in a cul-de-sac off a cul-de-sac off a cul-de-sac. And if someone comes into that cul-de-sac, every man and their dog's like, alert. Who is this person?
2: Yeah, exactly.
1: I've got CCTV cameras, you know, like you get neighbours coming up going, oh, there was somebody hanging around, have a look at your cameras around this time. It's reassuring, especially, you know, being single female by yourself.
2: Yeah.
1: Our green bin only goes out every second weekend. To do my entire garden will take about 8 green bin pulls. So we just run around and just rip green bins off everybody else and then just take them back and put them at the appropriate house.
2: No harm in that. Exactly, as long as they've got room. Don't fill me bin up before I've finished filling it up, thanks very much. So you use people's bins and you like living next door to Mrs. Mangle, do you?
1: Well, besides the people who have moved in next door and they've only been there a year and a half, I don't think there's at least there's one person in the street that hasn't been there at least 6 or 7 years. I've been there for 25.
2: Oh, wow.
1: Eddie's been there, I think, for 24. I took it one step further and went down the Love Thy Neighbour track.
2: How long have you been with Eddie?
1: Yeah. Oh, 2019.
2: A few years then.
1: Yeah.
0: You say they never leave, but we all know they eventually leave, if you know what I mean.
2: Yeah. Technically, they don't leave because those ones that have passed on are all in Chris's backyard because they make fantastic fertiliser for the roses.
1: Well, this is exactly right.
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13: Partly cloudy, still a few showers about the place. 20, the top for Perth today. From the Capital Radio 6IX Newsroom, I'm Scott Maiman. The State Education Minister says West Australian parents shouldn't read too much into NAPLAN following mixed results yesterday for students. 40% of Year 3 students across the state are not at the required level of numeracy, while fewer than half have met proficiency standards in grammar and punctuation. However, Year 9 students have excelled. WA students are above the national average across the board. Sabina Winton says students shouldn't be solely measured on their NAPLAN results.
9: They're also a single point in time, and what's important is making sure that parents have the confidence and teachers have the support that they need to make sure that we get the best outcomes for our kids. That's what our government continues to invest in.
13: The police union says frontline officers deserve a pay rise, as some WA police executive positions receive a pay review. The salaries of assistant and deputy commissioners increased last month from around $250,000 to $300,000.